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Maine's Coast 93.1, kids just tuning in. My name's Nate. I'm going to be storming the airwaves like the Allies stormed the beaches of Normandy during D-Day. I'm trying to think of a metaphor here that's better, but I can't think of one. Here's Somber.

0: Maine's Coast 93.1, home of The Blake Show in the morning, hit music all day long. So with Halloween right around the corner, what do you think is the best classic horror movie? And when I say classic, I'm going with everything, you know? First Bela Lugosi Dracula movie back in the 30s to the first Scream movie in 96, right around there. I think that's the classic period. Pretty big time frame, I know, and you got a lot to choose from. You got The Exorcist, Halloween, Alien, Friday the 13th, just to name a few. Personally, I gotta go with either The Thing or Evil Dead 2. Both are great for completely different reasons, but I don't know. Let us know your thoughts and reasoning, whether you're big into slashers or more psychological stuff. It's all valid. Maine's Coast 93.1, don't go nowhere.
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Hey, if you aren't following us on Instagram and Facebook, here's a quick little tutorial on how to do it. It's a little bit complicated. You're going to have to listen close. Type in Coast 93.1 in that search bar, then check this out. Hit the follow button. Really, really hard, I know. Here's Teddy Swims.

0: 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We'll see you back here on Monday morning, The Blake Show with Kelly and Todd.
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0: That's around 7:45, Monday morning, on The Blake Show. Have a great weekend.

Means Coast 93.1 got Tame Impala and Loser right here for you. Now here's the question. In the time of chimpanzees, was he a monkey? Have to listen to find out.

0: 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Still can't believe we're playing these guys in the year of our Lord 2026. The Calling. Yeah, that one band from the 2000s. Here they are with Dust. Check it out.
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4: Coast 93.1, who needs a weather app when you've got the latest local forecast from News Center Maine?
5: Sunday evening will be overcast with showers arriving as we head past sunset. It will be damp overnight, mainly in southern Maine and along the coast, with showers wrapping up by the time we wake up on Monday morning. Monday will be very nice and warm with plenty of sunshine. Highs will get into the upper 60s or low 70s for the afternoon before much cooler air arrives as we get into Tuesday. We'll only be in the low 50s on Tuesday with periods of rain throughout the day. This will dry out by Wednesday, with more warm temperatures expected by Wednesday afternoon. I'm News Center Maine meteorologist Christian Bridges with your forecast on Coast 93.1.
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0: Maine's Coast 93.1, home of the Blake Show in the morning. Hit music all day long. It's time for another edition of Stuff That Happened This Day in Music. A big day of firsts in music history. Going in chronological order, the Beatles scored their first song on the UK charts with Love Me Do in 1964. Janet Jackson got her first number one song on the US charts as well on this day in 1986 with When I Think of You. And Dave Grohl played his first show as Nirvana's drummer on this day in 1990. For birthdays, we've got Daryl Hall of Hall & Oates fame, who was born on this day in 1940. 46. Brendan Brown, guitarist and vocalist for 90s one-hit wonders Weedus, who was born on this day in 1973. And last but not least, rapper Cardi B, who was born on this day in 1992. Maine's Coast 93.1, don't go nowhere.
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0: Maine's Coast 93.1, Blake, Kelly, and Todd in the morning. Hit music all the live long day. Got rains right here, roses all over. Not this time of year. Shh. Someone's got to stop me from making jokes. Check it out.
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1: It may not be an ick for everyone, but it's a teeny specific ick for you, Jessica.
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2: 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Ew.
1: Oh my God. 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
9: Sunday evening will be overcast with showers arriving as we head past sunset. It will be damp overnight, mainly in southern Maine and along the coast, with showers wrapping up by the time we wake up on Monday morning. Monday will be very nice and warm with plenty of sunshine. Highs will get into the upper 60s or low 70s for the afternoon before much cooler air arrives as we get into Tuesday. We'll only be in the low

0: 50s on Tuesday with periods of rain throughout the day. This will dry out by Wednesday with more warm temperatures expected by Wednesday afternoon. I'm News Center Maine meteorologist Christian Bridges with your forecast on Coast 93.1.
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Maine's Coast 93.1. In case you're just tuning in, my name's Nate. I'm going to be sticking around with you guys like one of those birds that pecks the teeth of crocodiles in Africa. You ever seen those documentaries? Super cool stuff. Here's New Radicals, Michelle Branch.

0: Maine's Coast 93.1, home of the Blake Show in the morning, hit music all day long. Well, with the weather getting colder and everything, my mind drifts towards winter. That's a poetic way of saying I'm kind of looking forward to it, but I'm also kind of not looking forward to it. Not because of the cold, but I'm kind of scared there's going to be a lack of cold. You remember a couple years ago, 2024, that winter where, you know, we got a bunch of floods, just really, really icky weather out there, but not a ton of snow because it was mainly like above 32 degrees outside. Yeah, I don't want that again, okay? Did it once. Nah, I wasn't a fan. Can we get like snow like we had last winter? That would be really, really nice. Thank you. Maine's Coast 93.1, don't go nowhere.
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1: Do you know what's going on in the Pine Tree State?
2: It comes after the healthcare provider said in August that it was facing bankruptcy and needed $3 million to avoid cutting services and staff.
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Hit music all day long. Here's some Ariana Grande for you. Hate That I Made You Love Me. Check it.

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Simple, stolen the thing that play Coast 93.1 and, oh my god, it's magic, there we are. Here's Cameron Whitcomb. I'll show you.

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6: 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It's Tarsetti. And listen, maybe you thought about getting some help losing weight, but you don't really know what that means. 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What's going on? Well, that's exactly why there's a consultation. And at Dr. Kate Good, there is no charge for the weight loss consultation. And it is your chance

0: past sunset. It will be damp overnight, mainly in southern Maine and along the coast, with showers wrapping up by the time we wake up on Monday morning. Monday will be very nice and warm with plenty of sunshine. Highs will get into the upper 60s or low 70s for the afternoon before much cooler air arrives as we get into Tuesday. We'll only be in the low 50s on Tuesday with periods of rain throughout the day. This will dry out by Wednesday, with more warm temperatures expected by Wednesday afternoon. I'm News Center Maine meteorologist Christian Bridges with your forecast on Coast 93.1.
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It's time.

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0: 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On

Maine's Coast 93.1. In case you're just tuning in, my name's Nate. I'm going to be taking you guys the rest of your Sunday night right here in the Pine Tree State. It looks like that Sunday night's just about to wrap up, but still, going to hang around with you. Here's Dominic Fike.

0: Maine's Coast 93.1, home of The Blake Show, in the morning hit music all day long. Well, Sunday's almost over, and with it, I'm once again kicking myself because I forgot to go to the Damariscotta Pumpkin Fest again this year. I went once when I was a kid. I just remember loving the place, just really, really cool stuff there. And I constantly kick myself every year because I see so many cool pictures of the festival. I'm like, yeah, this year I'm definitely going. And then I forget to every year. Yay, I did it again this year. Though I think it does actually go on tomorrow as well, so yeah, there might be a little bit of time. See if I can squeeze it in. Maine's Coast 93.1, don't go nowhere.
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And this town's lost its faith. Our colors will fade eventually. So if our time is running out, day after day, we'll make the mundane our masterpiece. Oh my, my, oh my, my love, I take one look at you, you're taking me out.

Maine's Coast 93.1, home of The Blake Show in the morning. Hit music all the live long day. Got Olivia Rodrigo right here for you. Drop Dead. Check it out.

Maine's Coast 93.1. I got this one guy right here. I think he's from Vermont or something. His name is Noah Kahn. Maybe you heard of him. He's got this one song called Orbiter. It's playing right now. I think you should turn it up.

Maine's Coast 93.1. In case you didn't know already, you can actually call or text us anytime. It's actually the same number. Makes it really convenient right there. 79 Coast, that's 207-792-6278.

0: 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If you missed just a minute, you may have missed this.
1: It is crazy. I think I do use AI for something every day.
2: Do you guys name your agent?
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1: No,
3: I just haven't.
2: Oh,
3: I don't,
2: you haven't?
3: Yeah.
1: Hmm. What is yours named?
2: Montego.
3: That's a great name. I need to name mine.
1: And once you give it a name, like if you bring it up in an argument, it sounds even more ridiculous. Montego said.
3: Yeah.
1: Enough about freaking Montego.
3: I know.
1: I wish you would respect me like Montego.
2: Yeah.
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1: Yeah, he listens.
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4: 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Who needs a weather app when you've got the latest local forecast from News Center Maine?
5: Sunday evening will be overcast with showers arriving as we head past sunset. It will be damp overnight, mainly in southern Maine and along the coast, with showers wrapping up by the time we wake up on Monday morning. Monday will be very nice and warm with plenty of sunshine. Highs will get into the upper 60s or low 70s for the afternoon before much cooler air arrives as we get into Tuesday. We'll only be in the low 50s on Tuesday with periods of rain throughout the day. This will dry out by Wednesday, with more warm temperatures expected by Wednesday afternoon. I'm News Center Maine meteorologist Christian Bridges with your forecast on Coast 93.1.
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0: 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If you missed just a minute, you may have missed this.
1: You have to propose or I'm done. Proposal ultimatums. Did you do that?
2: Yes.
1: Yes.
2: When I tricked Jay into dating me, I said to him, here's the deal. My ticker is ticking and we're getting together. We're going to be married within a year because I need children.
1: Oh, you said that?
2: Oh, yeah.
1: This was how many dates in?
2: Number one. If we want to call
1: it
2: a date.
1: We were friends before.
2: Yes, we were friends.
1: We were friends before.
2: Yes, our first date.
1: That magical evening.
2: That magical evening.
1: And was it in the morning, in the afterglow, that you said, listen, buddy?
2: Yeah, that I said, remember what we talked about? And he said, no. And then I said, let's recap.
1: Yeah, and he's like, you want another vodka soda? Yeah.
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0: 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If you missed just a minute, you may have missed this.
1: Love spreading the good news. This text says it was an anniversary gift. My husband is planning and making a four-course dinner for me, and I don't have to do a single dish.
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1: Okay.
3: Yum.
1: What did he do?
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1: What is he making up for? I mean, I'm joking. I'm hoping it's just nice.
3: Right. We know what he's getting. All right.
2: We know what dessert is.
1: He's having a five-course meal.
3: We know what that is. All right. Good for him. Good morning.
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2: Not that I know of. 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
1: 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Good morning. Good morning.
2: Woohoo!
1: Woohoo! Monday, when a lot of people don't have to be at work.
0: Yeah.
1: But I'm guessing that if you're listening right now, then you do have to work. So you're one of us.
0: Yep.
1: We're all in this together.
0: That's right.
1: And if you do want to call in and say hello, 79COAST is our number. We love hearing from you. You can also do a talk back on the Coast 93.1 app, which is a fun way to interact because you could be just listening. And then you do that, send it over, and then you could hear yourself.
0: Yeah.
1: Very exciting. So if you don't have the app, by the way, open the App Store and search Coast 93.1. And then when you're on the app, you just press the talk back button and it sends a little message to us. So it's kind of cool. I was thinking about this because we have a driver in the house now. One of the kids. Maddie has her license. And
0: good and
1: we
0: scary.
1: Let her, yeah.
0: Right?
1: Yeah. Yeah. You know, it's just.
0: Yeah.
1: It's just
0: you're right over there?
1: Another chapter, you know?
0: It sure is another chapter.
1: And so, if, you know, we let her go with her friend out to take one of the cars.
0: Yeah.
1: And we're tracking her.
0: Yeah.
1: And if we want to know at any moment, where is she?
0: Uh-huh.
1: We can open our phone and with two taps.
0: Yep.
1: Oh, there she is.
0: Right.
1: Okay.
0: Mm-hmm.
1: Where she said she was going to be. All good.
0: Yep.
1: Compared to in our lifetime. When at 11 p.m. before the news, there would be a message that said, it's 11 p.m. Do you know where your children are?
0: Exactly. Yeah.
1: Boy, we've come a long way.
0: We sure have.
1: You know?
0: Yeah.
1: Do you remember those?
0: I do think about, yeah.
1: Wasn't that weird? I mean,
0: yeah.
1: That there was a message on TV, it's 11 p.m. Do you know where your children are?
0: And did they care?
1: Well, but like, were there parents who went, oh, good point.
0: Yeah, what?
1: Wait a minute. Where are they?
0: Did we check that? Their rooms?
1: I don't know where they are. Glad you said something, television.
0: Right. And to the kids who had snuck out like crap, that commercial just came on to remind my parents.
1: I would have gotten away with it.
0: I know.
1: Like, what prompted that? Like, was there just a spate of missing children at 11 p.m.?
0: Had to have been like a missing, like a lot of missing children, and then that. Like, you know,
1: I guess so.
0: Pass through something. Yeah.
1: But like, think of how lax parents must have been then. At 11 p.m., they needed a reminder.
0: Man, those were the days.
1: You know, whereas now if she's gone for 10 extra minutes, we go, open the app.
0: Yeah.
1: Where is she?
0: Yeah. I mean, why it goes and takes the dog for a walk and is gone too long in my neighborhood. And I'm like, what? Where is he
1: right.
0: on the side of the road and someone ran him over?
1: Right.
0: Yeah. Oh, yeah. Just walking, but yeah.
1: Compared to, do you have any idea where your kids are?
0: I think about it all the time. When I lived in Massachusetts, I used to walk to school, walk home. My mom would be working, my dad would be working.
1: Right.
0: My mom wouldn't get home till 4 or 5 o'clock. My dad wouldn't be home till because he worked in kitchen, like he was a cook, chef, and all that stuff. But I
1: and look, we're alive.
0: Yeah,
1: look at us.
0: It would just we would get home. There would be a note. Make your sister dinner. That would be it. They wouldn't know.
1: Right.
0: What would happen?
1: Right.
0: Nothing. Do your homework. Go play outside. Come in when the streetlights come on. That's it.
1: Yeah.
0: That was it.
1: And yet here we are.
0: But yeah.
1: What a miracle.
0: Right. Exactly.
1: What a miracle.
0: Yeah.
1: I don't remember why that came up. We were talking about it at the gym. Like, did you remember that? Like, you guys had that too, right? I think it was like a national thing.
0: Absolutely. Yeah.
1: Right. It's 11 p.m. Or was it 10? I think it was 11. It was before the news at 11.
0: Yeah. Oh, news at 11. Reminds
1: right?
0: me of my grandmother. Yeah.
1: I think.
0: Mm-hmm. News
1: it's
0: of
1: 11 p.m. Do you know where your children are?
0: Burr, burr, burr, burr. Yeah, totally. Yeah.
1: And then, wait a minute. No, I don't.
0: Yeah. News at 11.
1: Good thing you said something. You know? It's crazy.
0: Yeah.
1: We are living in a different time.
0: Yep.
1: Living in a different time. But here we are. We're living. Look, we survived.
0: Yep.
1: We made it. We made it. I'm right here, Mom.
0: Do you even care?
1: It's 5 a.m. Do you know where your kids are? I'm right here. If you do want to be the first call of the day, use that phone number, 79COAST. That's 207-792-6278. Just let us know what you're doing, why you're up right now. It's 5 a.m. Do we know where our listeners are? Be the first call of the day. We'd love to hear from you. 79COAST is the number, 207-792-6278. And you could text that number too if you don't feel like talking. I know it's early in the morning.
0: Yeah.
1: And maybe you don't want to talk. That's fine. Then just send us a text. Let us know what you're doing, why you're up right now, why you're part of the 5 o'clock club. Whether you like it or not, you are. So welcome. Good morning. Hey, it would be a good day to play Say Our Name because I'm thinking, fewer people are going to try to get in today.
0: Me too.
1: Because it's a day off. People's schedules are a little mixed up.
0: Mm-hmm.
1: So 7:30 is when we play for the chance to get cash just for saying Coast 93.1. And then remember that no matter how many times you say it, you're in the running for a $1,000 bonus from Town & Country Federal Credit Union. 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

0: The Blake Show with Kelly and Todd on Coast 93.1. If you missed just a minute, you may have missed this.
1: It is crazy. I think I do use AI for something every day.
2: Do you guys name your agent?
3: No, I don't talk.
1: No,
3: I text.
1: Haven't.
2: Oh,
1: I don't,
2: you haven't?
3: Yeah.
1: Hmm. What is yours named?
2: Montego.
3: That's a great name. I need to name mine.
1: And once you give it a name, like if you bring it up in an argument, it sounds even more ridiculous. Montego said.
3: Yeah.
1: Enough about freaking Montego.
3: I know.
1: I wish you would respect me like Montego.
2: Yeah.
3: Talk to me like Montego does.
1: Yeah, he listens.
2: Sure. Exactly.
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0: Coast 93.1. Good morning. Good morning. You're on The Blake Show with Kelly and Todd. Should you be honest or should you lie to your partner when they say, how do I look? So here's the question. In this specific instance.
1: Okay.
0: Says, my wife and I had date night scheduled. I got dressed and was waiting for her to get ready. She put on her dress and said she feels like it makes her look old.
1: Okay.
0: And asked me for my input. I said, it's not my favorite. Okay. This was clearly not the correct answer. She then says she's not going to scramble to find a new outfit. Going out's no longer going to be fun for anyone. I said, you look great. It doesn't look bad. I just said it's not my favorite. So she said, forget it. Let's not go out. Now, I could have been dishonest and reassured her that she looks great. I didn't, because she led with she's not happy with the outfit.
1: Right.
0: Am I an idiot? Probably. So this is an endless debate.
1: And man.
0: It doesn't matter the gender, but it does seem to happen with women more often.
1: Oh, yeah. I'll back you there.
0: Should you be honest?
1: In this situation, I'm backing him. I've had this exact...
0: Oh, really?
1: Yeah, I've had this exact conversation with Jay, and Jay has... I think, yeah, Jay has said, like, that's not my favorite. If I lead with... Mm-hmm. I actually think I put something on, and I even probably sent a picture to Riley. Oh, I think it was... I was trying to figure out what to wear to her graduation, and I put this dress on, and I was like, I feel like I'm 100. I look 100.
0: Oh, so it's like the exact same... thing.
1: Yes. I said, I feel like I look like an 100-year-old school teacher. And I sent, I showed him, and I think he might have even said it's not my favorite.
0: Right.
1: And I was like, yeah, okay, good. And because I needed, like, to, like, am I crazy?
0: Right.
1: Like,
0: this is not working, right?
1: Right. Or am I crazy? And yeah, so I feel for him because I think she led with that.
0: Well, what was he supposed to say?
1: Okay, right.
0: See, this is what I don't understand in these situations, is if you say, like, if you start with, I don't think this looks good.
1: Right.
0: Then you're already thinking that.
1: And she didn't say fat. She didn't say, you know, whatever. She should have had a backup. I mean, men in particular, I feel like, or no, I guess in any partner, I guess you should always say you look great just to get out of it and just to get out the door and get to where you're going. If you just want to be easy and get going, just say you look great, right?
0: I guess so.
1: Right? But in this situation...
0: But what if you don't? You know?
1: Exactly. If you look crappy and you're going to ask your partner, you need to have a plan B.
0: Okay.
1: Have a backup.
0: I think the rule is if you ask, then... you have to be prepared for the answer. But if you don't ask, the partner should not weigh in.
1: No, that's a great rule.
0: Okay.
1: That's it.
0: Like if the partner, if you're just, okay, let's go. And you look at your partner and you go, wow, that dress is awful.
1: Oh my God.
0: Okay.
1: Wrong
0: like,
1: partner
0: if, no,
1: to
0: if
1: have.
0: You think that, if you think that.
1: Oh, think that.
0: If you
1: okay,
0: think
1: I was
0: that.
1: Like, oh my God.
0: You don't say it.
1: No.
0: You don't say it.
1: Mm-mm.
0: Unless there's been some conversation previously that is, if you don't think I look good, I want you to tell me.
1: Yeah.
0: Like maybe some partners have that. I don't know any.
1: Yeah.
0: But maybe that exists.
1: Yeah.
0: Right?
1: Yeah, yeah.
0: Where you want to be told the brutal, honest truth, even if you don't ask for it.
1: Yeah.
0: Okay. If you enjoy living that life, that's up to you.
1: Sure.
0: Not for me.
1: Right.
0: If I get dressed and I'm ready to go, I feel that I look good.
1: Mm-hmm. Yeah, I'm not wearing something out if I don't feel that it looks good.
0: Right. But if I ask,
1: right,
0: then I need to be prepared for the answer.
1: Yeah.
0: Like if I say, is this shirt too small?
1: Mm-hmm.
0: Or does it...
1: Right.
0: Do these shorts not fit right? You know?
1: Yeah.
0: Does this go together?
1: Yeah.
0: You know, then if you ask the question, I think you have to be prepared for the answer. But if you don't ask... then your partner should shut up.
1: Yeah, exactly. Yeah, I remember looking...
0: That's the rule to me.
1: Exactly. I remember being, well, at least 50, 60 pounds heavier than I am now. I asked Jay if this dress looked good for a wedding that we were going to. And here's a rule. Just because it fits doesn't mean it fits. Just because it zips up doesn't mean it fits you. And I said, doesn't this dress look great? I can't believe this size fits me. He said, yes, I will look at this picture for the rest of my life. That dress did not fit. Man, you saw every nook and cranny and every in the picture that I took. This was years and years ago at a friend's wedding. And, oh, I wish my husband would have said no. But there's no way he would have been like.
0: But then what? Because exactly. Especially for something like that where you've taken time to pick out something.
1: Yep.
0: There's no backup.
1: No.
0: This is what you're going to wear.
1: Yeah.
0: That is the ultimate time to lie.
1: Yes.
0: Ultimate time to say, you look fabulous.
1: Exactly.
0: You know?
1: You've never looked more pretty.
0: I have never seen fat rolls so well accented.
1: Exactly. In every possible way. In that satin gray too short dress of yours that's way too tight. It looks fabulous.
0: Yep. You look great.
1: Bad choice.
0: Yeah.
1: But look, the pictures will live forever. Thank God the marriage didn't, you know, so.
0: Well, your marriage did.
1: But marriage did, but that marriage didn't. So there's not, you know, those pictures aren't floating around all the place.
0: Oh, my God. Put those away. Yeah.
1: I
0: guess that's the best thing to do is if you end up looking bad at a wedding, pray for divorce.
1: Yeah, exactly. Oh, man.
0: Rule of life.
1: Yeah. Yep.
0: God, I look terrible in these wedding photos. Well, I got a 50-50 shot at these. Going away for good.
1: Yep.
0: All right, Todd's out today, as many people are, but we're here.
1: Yep.
0: And so is Christian Bridges filling in over at News Center Maine. He's got your forecast.
2: Monday will be a beautiful day after the early morning rain and clouds clear out. We'll see plenty of sunshine for the afternoon. High temperatures will be right around 70 degrees. Big changes are then in store for Tuesday. We'll see a much cooler day. Highs will only be in the upper 40s or low 50s, and it looks very wet with periods of rain all through the day. We'll dry things out as we head into the middle of the week. Wednesday looking pretty good. Highs in the mid-60s with partly sunny skies for the afternoon. We'll then turn cooler towards the end of the week. I'm News Center Maine meteorologist Christian Bridges with your forecast on Coast 93.1.
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0: proposal, ultimatums.
1: Okay.
0: Okay. Mm-hmm. We know we've talked about this before. I'm curious if there's anyone listening who's actually done it. Have you actually given your partner an ultimatum? Like, if you don't bleep, I'm getting off the pot.
1: Yeah, right.
0: Right?
1: Yes.
0: It's the Blake Show with Kelly and Todd on Coast 93.1. The message says, now this is not her, it's her friend's boyfriend has not proposed. They've been together for 6 years. She is asking me if it's a good idea to give him an ultimatum. I don't know what to tell her, but I thought you could talk about it on the show. Okay.
1: 6 years.
0: My first question would be, have you brought this up? Have you said, not, when are you going to propose to me, you jerk?
1: Right.
0: More like, are you, what is your opinion on getting married?
1: Yeah. I'm guessing this has been brought up in 6 years. Yeah. I also think age matters. Like if they met at 17.
0: Right. If they're 22.
1: I think that matters.
0: That's different from 32.
1: Uh-huh.
0: That's way different from 42.
1: Right. Because something's ticking.
0: Mm.
1: I think for a lady that's ticking.
0: Mm-hmm.
1: So I think there's a lot of factors. I think it's interesting that she's asking her friend. Yeah. Right. And it gets louder and louder.
0: I can hear her ovaries from here.
1: Me too. Yes, me too.
0: 79 Coast. Call or text us. 207-792-6278. Did you actually do it? I'm just...
1: There's plenty of women who do it.
0: You're welcome to weigh in. But I'm really curious. Is there anyone listening who's actually done it and said, here's the timeline, sir.
1: Yeah.
0: Okay?
1: Mm-hmm.
0: I want a proposal within the next year. Or I can't just sit around and do this. I need someone who's going to take this seriously.
1: Yeah. And I think there's lots of women who do it and then they don't stick to it. They say, listen.
0: Well, because it's easier said than
1: exactly.
0: I mean, if you obviously you love this person.
1: Right.
0: You've been with this person because you want to be with this person long term.
1: Mm-hmm. Yep. Yep.
0: Yeah, I don't know.
1: Yeah. Yeah, that's a tough one.
0: Okay. Now, there's this, like, oh, this is a good point. Were you direct at the beginning of your relationship?
1: And my answer is yes.
0: Yes.
1: Yes.
0: That does not surprise me.
1: Right. When I tricked Jay into dating me, I said to him, here's the deal. My ticker is ticking and we're getting together. We're going to be married within a year because I need children.
0: Oh, you said that?
1: Oh, yeah.
0: Oh, wow. I didn't realize that.
1: Oh, yeah. I said, listen, buddy.
0: Right.
1: Yeah, the next guy that I'm dating is the one. So if you're not into this.
0: This was how many dates in?
1: Number one. If we want to call it a date.
0: We were friends before.
1: Yes, we were friends.
0: We were friends before.
1: Yes, our first date.
0: That'd be a lot for a first date, a first time meeting.
1: Right, correct. Yeah. Yes. And so, yeah, and he already had a 5-year-old daughter.
0: Wait,
1: so
0: wait,
1: I was
0: wait.
1: Like, yeah.
0: Hold on. First date in air quotes, meaning night that you had together.
1: Correct.
0: Okay, we got it.
1: That magical evening.
0: Okay, that magical evening.
1: That magical
0: and
1: evening.
0: And was it in the morning, in the afterglow, that you said, listen, buddy.
1: Yeah, that I said, remember what we talked about? And he said, no. And then I said, let's recap.
0: Yeah, and he's like, you want another vodka soda?
1: Yeah, and I said, let's go over this
0: no,
1: again.
0: No, the marriage thing, okay?
1: Yeah.
0: Yeah. What did we say?
1: But look, we were older. We were like 30, and I said, you already have a 5-year-old daughter, and if we were to start dating, I want marriage, and I also want a child, and if you don't want those things, let's not even go down this path.
0: Right.
1: Because I don't want you to fall in love.
0: Yeah.
1: No, but I definitely put it out there right out the gate.
0: Yeah.
1: That I want to get married and I want to have kids, so.
0: And I would like one more vodka soda, please.
1: Yeah, exactly. Yeah.
0: Someone texted, my sister's given her boyfriend of several years the deadline of her 30th birthday, which is in March.
1: Oh.
0: She does not want children.
1: Okay.
0: So that's interesting, but you want the commitment. You want the marriage. You want the wedding.
1: Good for you.
0: Mm-hmm.
1: Yep.
0: Oh, okay. So this is the danger of not having this talk. Okay. Mm. Says, my best friend and his unfortunately now ex-girlfriend were together for almost 12 years.
1: Oh.
0: They decided to think about marriage this year. And that made them realize they wanted different things.
1: Wow.
0: Well,
1: I mean, they were already
0: now.
1: Married for 12. You were together for 12 years.
0: Common law.
1: You were already.
0: Is that still a thing? I don't know.
1: Yeah.
0: Is that a real law? I don't know.
1: I don't know. I don't see what the difference is, really. You were together for 12 years. Like, you were already that's it.
0: Yep.
1: Wow.
0: Yep.
1: Holy moly.
0: My friend gave a deadline of her 30th birthday. But the deadline was if he didn't propose, then she would.
1: Okay.
0: See, that's a good point. If you want to be married, why don't you propose in this world? Why does it have to be the guy?
1: Yeah.
0: Some guys just suck at that stuff.
1: Yeah, exactly.
0: You know?
1: Yeah.
0: Someone texted, I think for some people, okay, well, this sounds a little judgy, but it says, I think for some people, it's more about the ring and the engagement than it is about actually getting married.
1: Ooh. Oh, judgy pants. Oh,
0: okay.
1: Oh, well, how dare you?
0: Jaded party of one.
1: Yeah, your table's ready. My goodness.
0: Yeah, okay. Yeah. Well, you know, that's your opinion.
1: Yeah.
0: And.

0: And you know what? It's probably true for some people.
1: It could be.
0: You know?
1: But for me, you status. Know, a ring and an engagement wasn't going to get me a child. So, you know, yeah.
0: Right.
1: And
0: what did
1: partner.
0: Get you a child? Tell me about that.
1: At a later time.
0: Well, once again, it started with the vodka soda.
1: Yeah. So this one time.
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hate to give the satisfaction asking how you're doing now. How's the castle built of people you pretend to care about? Just what you wanted. Look at you, cool guy, you got it. I see the parties and diamonds sometimes when I close my eyes. 6 months of torture you sold to some forbidden paradise. I loved you truly. You gotta laugh at this.

0: Coast 93.1, The Blake Show with Kelly and Todd. Thanks for being a part of the 5 o'clock club. If you are working today, which I'm guessing you are, unless you're just an early riser, then you may also dispute this new survey that says Maine is the number one state in America for a healthy life-work balance.
1: Oh.
0: So that's great, I say, on a day that we're all working. And a ton of people have the day off.
1: Yeah, right.
0: So, yeah. Yep.
1: Okay.
0: So, good job, Maine.
1: Yeah.
0: Yeah. The number two state, Washington, Illinois, Connecticut was in there, Massachusetts. Yeah, Colorado was in the top 10. Boy, people rave about Colorado. There's a lot of Maine to Colorado.
1: Mm.
0: People seem to, if you live in Maine, it seems like you can enjoy Colorado.
1: Yeah. Yep.
0: And vice versa. But
1: yeah. Right. Yeah.
0: Yeah. Number one, based on life work balance, which has to do with like how much time you have off.
1: Yeah, that's great.
0: Average hours that are worked, number of sick days you have, and all that. So Maine was number one in the whole country.
1: That's great. I feel like we're in a lot of polls. We're high up.
0: Yeah, we were just in one of the safest states in America.
1: Yep.
0: That was all New England.
1: Yeah.
0: Which was kind of cool.
1: Yeah. We're always up there with restaurants and everything. We're pretty snazzy.
0: Oh, my God. I just remember this is total change of subject.
1: Yeah.
0: Charcuterie. We haven't done this in a while.
1: Yeah. Love it.
0: So Char's the youngest kid.
1: I hope she never loses it, even though, I mean, how old is she now?
0: She's 10, almost 11.
1: Ah!
0: Yeah.
1: Oh my gosh.
0: It's crazy.
1: Yeah.
0: But she had a great quote over the weekend. So Tim was doing this mustache that he doesn't have it right now, but he was trying out this mustache.
1: Oh, I bet he's going to look great.
0: Yeah. And it worked for him.
1: Totally.
0: When it's short, if it gets even a little bit long, I was like, ooh.
1: Yeah.
0: I don't know about that. But, you know, it's kind of a trendy look.
1: Yeah, yeah, yeah.
0: And so Char goes, this is her quote, "What's with the mustache? It's giving guy who sings the Bohemian song vibes."
1: Yeah.
0: And at first, like, I feel like I look like a dog.
1: Huh.
0: It like tilted my head when she said that. I was like, guy who sings the Bohemian song? Bohemian song. And then I was like,
1: Freddie Mercury. Yeah.
0: Oh, Freddie Mercury. Wait a minute. So I was like,
1: okay,
0: that's hilarious.
1: Knows, yeah.
0: But also, how do you know?
1: Yeah.

0: for that to stick out. The Pepsi song. I was like,
1: oh my God.
0: And I thought, wow, I wonder if Live Aid or whatever.
1: Tim's Halloween costume.
0: I know. Super easy.
1: Boom.
0: That's exactly what I thought. Like, super easy.
1: And then what are you going to be?
0: I don't know. The Pepsi.
1: The Pepsis.
0: I'll be a Scaramouche.
2: Scaramouche, Scaramouche.
1: Wow.
0: Whatever that is.
1: Hmm.
0: Yeah. So there was one of those kids, too honest reviews.
1: Wow. That's great.
0: Unprompted. We just talked about how, you know, you shouldn't give your partner unprompted fashion advice.
1: Yeah.
0: And then there was this. I guess kids don't abide by the same rules.
1: You could be a mustache. You could be a microphone mic stand.
0: Yeah, what's with the mustache? It's giving guy who sings the Bohemian song vibes.
1: Great.
0: Like, I was like,
1: that's awesome.
0: Wait, what?
1: Ugh.
0: Freddie Mercury?
1: Add it to the list.
0: I guess.
1: Why I love that girl.
0: Yeah.
1: Yep.
0: Todd's out. Christian's in with your News Center Maine forecast.
3: Monday will be a beautiful day after the early morning rain and clouds clear out. We'll see plenty of sunshine for the afternoon. High temperatures will be right around 70 degrees. Big changes are then in store for Tuesday. We'll see a much cooler day. Highs will only be in the upper 40s or low 50s, and it looks very wet with periods of rain all through the day. We'll dry things out as we head into the middle of the week. Wednesday looking pretty good. Highs in the mid-60s with partly sunny skies for the afternoon. Will then turn cooler towards the end of the week. I'm News Center Maine meteorologist Christian Bridges with your forecast on Coast 93.1.
0: 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Is she my mother? 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
1: Okay.
0: Or is it something that you've done in your partnership? 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

0: Okay, if your partner came to you and said, I would like to join you on the your next appointment at this, would you be like, oh, sure? Or would you be like, I can do this myself. I'm a grown man. What his wife wants to join him on, coming up in just a minute. First, your buzz stories.
1: 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Here's what Nane's going to be buzzing about today.
0: All right, what's the buzz? What's happening? We're starting with a little showery weather out there. A couple drizzles, a couple showers, but those will clear when we got a nice day ahead. Sunshine's coming out. Christian over at News Center Maine, covering for Todd today, says we got a nice day ahead. So enjoy that. What else are we buzzing about, Kel?
2: Bernie Sanders was in Maine over the weekend campaigning for Troy Jackson. They rallied in Bangor, Lewiston, and Biddeford, pushing Medicare for all and less corporate influence in politics. Polls are showing a tight race with Susan Collins with two debates this week on Tuesday and Thursday.
0: Two more.
2: Yep.
0: Boy, oh boy.
2: I know it. President Trump says Russia and Ukraine agreed to an energy ceasefire, but Russian attacks are continuing. Meanwhile, Trump's plan to buy Russian diesel to help lower U.S. fuel prices is facing bipartisan backlash. Susan Collins and other senators say the deal conflicts with federal sanctions law and that the administration didn't consult Congress or provide the required justification. Angus King says buying Russian fuel would send money to Moscow and help fund Putin's war.
0: Yeah, and it was just a desperate attempt to bring down the fuel prices here ahead of the midterms.
2: Yeah.
0: Which Congress passed a law that said you can't do that. So it's illegal. Like, I don't know why we don't, this administration just doesn't really seem to care about law.
2: MaineCare is under a federal review for improper payments and possible fraud. The review looks at whether Medicaid payments were made correctly. Maine DHS says it was already investigating credible fraud allegations and has suspended payments to five providers. President Trump and Secretary of State Marco Rubio are considering firing U.S. Ambassador to Greece Kimberly Guilfoyle over misconduct allegations. A senior U.S. official says a decision could come this week. A federal judge has ordered the Trump administration to stop using taxpayer money for TV ads promoting his political message. The judge called it an illegal use of federal funds. Trump says he'll keep running the ads, but pay for them with campaign money instead. RFK Jr.'s new vaccine plan is drawing criticism from some Maine doctors. He wants a clinic to study vaccine injuries and pay doctors to report them. The Maine Immunization Coalition says monitoring already exists and the plan could overstate the problem. The remnants of Hurricane Isaiah are moving through the mid-Atlantic. At least four deaths are blamed on the storm, with flooding and tornado threats in North Carolina and Virginia. Meanwhile, the remnants of Tropical Storm Rachel are bringing flooding and dangerous surf to Southern California. A 20-year-old Dixfield man drowned in Ellis Pond in Roxbury up near Rumford. Sean Noyes fell from his kayak and was found yesterday. Wardens say his life jacket was found in the kayak. Power is back on after 28,000 CMP customers lost power Friday night. A Yarmouth substation failure caused outages across 10 towns. Everyone was restored within about 90 minutes. And last but not least, Kelly Clarkson is in a very public fight with a Brooklyn toy store. She says Art of Play gave her the, quote, pretty woman treatment when she asked about a $15,000 mechanical singing bird. The store says the bird wasn't for sale, but Kelly then posted what appears to be its $15,000 price tag. They've been going back and forth, calling the owner. She called the owner rude and a liar. It's all back and forth on Instagram. Very interesting.
0: Well, and
2: juicy.
0: Yeah. And I don't know. I usually think Kelly Clarkson is always right.
2: Me too.
0: Because she strikes me as a genuine, authentic, polite, grateful person.
2: Me too.
0: And this whole thing is bringing up an interesting angle, which is like, how do you not recognize Kelly Clarkson? Like, why would you be rude to Kelly Clarkson? Like, that's not going to go well.
2: Yeah.
0: You know, why would you be rude to someone who can post about it?
2: Right, right.
0: And then, but people are saying in response to that, you should treat everyone like Kelly Clarkson. Mm-hmm. Why does it matter who she is?
2: Right.
0: If they were rude.
2: Yeah.
0: I don't know. I could totally see them being rude.
2: Yeah, I read some of the comments, and some of their customers are saying, it's your employees. I was treated the same way.
0: Right. Like, so, well, you can't afford that.
2: Right. Yeah. And they directed her to a different one that was $2,000. And Kelly Clarkson wrote back and said, you looked at me up and down like an elevator when you said that.
0: Wow.
2: Yeah. Like, she's not giving up.
0: Yeah.
2: So, and you can see it. I mean, she's very descriptive. So.
0: Yeah. Well, they said that it wasn't for sale, that it's part of this magic show that they do.
2: Mm-hmm.
0: It's like a little surprise pop-up magic show thing. Okay, then why does it have a price tag?
2: Exactly. And it's a very expensive price tag.
0: Yeah, but she wanted it.
2: But she wanted it.
0: Yeah.
2: Yeah.
0: And it's an interesting.
2: Yep.
0: I mean, why would Kelly Clarkson go hard if it wasn't true?
2: Exactly. Why would she keep going back and forth?
0: Is she going to try to close down some small toy store in Brooklyn?
2: Right. No.
0: Yeah. So.
2: Yeah.
0: I don't know. Yeah. And then when they came back and they tried to do a cute little, we hope we can make it right with Kelly. And as a famous singer once said, what doesn't kill you makes you stronger.
2: Oh, right. Yeah.
0: You know?
2: Yeah.
0: So they're like trying to play nice with it. But then, I don't know.
2: Yeah. It's.
0: I could so see it them being like snotty Brooklyn, you know.
2: Yeah.
0: We have a high-end toy store.
2: Right. Let me show you this one instead.
0: Yeah. Why don't you look at this one?
2: Yeah, right.
0: Why does it have a price tag if it's not for sale?
2: Exactly. That's that.
0: That's weird.
2: Yeah.
0: I'll pay $15,000 for it.
2: Right. I'm sure she's
0: no, not. No, it's not for
2: sale. Exactly. If she's asking about
0: not?
2: It. And why wouldn't you want a $15,000 sale?
0: Why wouldn't you want to sell something to Kelly Clarkson?
2: Right. Get the $15,000 sale, person.
0: And I love, and you know who drives me the most crazy? People go, oh, I don't know who that is.
2: Yeah, right.
0: It's like, okay, you're just trying to look like you don't care about those things.
2: Yeah.
0: You know?
2: Yeah.
0: I don't know. It's not a good look for them.
2: Mm-mm. Nope. It's not. It's not.
0: But there are two sides to every story. Well, they say there are three sides to every story.
2: That's true.
0: There's your side, my side, and the truth.
2: Yeah.
0: Right? So who knows?
2: Whoever that poor employee is.
0: That poor employee is probably going to be poor.
2: Yeah.
0: Because I don't think they're going to be working there anymore.
2: I don't think so. Either.
0: Yeah, I think that may be taken care of.
2: I think so.
0: All right, coming up. Would you be okay with your partner saying, I'd like to come with you next time? To this appointment, or is that an overstep? Next.

0: So what do we think about this one? His wife wants to come on an appointment, and he says, I am a grown man.
1: I am a big boy.
0: His wife is demanding to go on his next haircut appointment.
1: Oh, my God.
2: Oh, my God.
0: Even Henry says that sounds like a little much, right?
1: Oh, my God.
0: Henry, by the way, is 8 years old. I love that this is, it's pretty clear which way this is going to go. Yeah. Okay. So it says, I'm a grown man. I'm not a 7-year-old getting my first haircut. The last cut was kind of short. I liked it. Now she wants me to go to her hairdresser so I can get a, quote, real haircut.
3: Hmm.
0: And she is insisting on going with me. Am I not old enough to go get my own haircut? Okay, this is from Ron. Ron said it was okay to say his name, so we'll just, you know.
1: Okay.
0: Yeah, whatever wrath you receive thanks to this, Ron, is not our fault. I'm curious, is there anyone listening whose partner has demanded to attend a haircut? This sounds like a little bit of a...
1: This is too much, Ron.
0: This is a mothering.
1: Yeah, Ron, say no.
0: Yeah.
1: Yeah, put that foot down, Ron.
0: Yeah. Ron.
1: Ron, I'm scared what else she does.
0: Okay, so now people are texting in support of the wife.
3: Yeah, I don't... I'm fine with that.
0: Oh, really?
1: Oh.
3: Well, because obviously she wants...
0: Hold on a minute. If Rach said, Todd, I'm going to come with you to your next appointment because we have this better.
3: I would be fine with it. I really would.
0: You
3: be.
0: Would?
1: Oh.
3: Yeah. In fact, we've been dating forever, but when we first started dating, like, I wore a hat all the time. Like, I had, a mullet, basically, in the back, and I always wore a hat. So I never, had a good hairstyle.
0: Uh-huh.
3: And, in fact, I think she cut my hair sometimes, back in the day. So I would be totally fine with it because I clearly, don't have... good style.
0: You don't
3: style.
0: Feel strongly about it.
1: Yeah.
3: Yeah. But if your partner is going to be more attracted to you if you look a certain way, why wouldn't you consider that at the
0: okay.
3: very least?
0: That's a fair point. That's a fair point. I didn't see you go in that direction.
1: Me neither.
0: Todd. Yeah.
1: All right.
0: Now,
1: new Todd.
3: Surprise, surprise.
1: New Todd.
0: Someone texts the devil's advocate. He doesn't have to look at himself all day. She does. okay.
3: That's beautifully said.
1: Yep.
0: Now, some people are texting that men do not belong in salons. I think this is interesting. Go to a barber shop. This must be from a barber. It says, we listen to what they want, and we do sometimes have women dictate it. And, the guy will say, my wife doesn't want it too short.
3: Yeah.
0: And then I say, what do you want? Look at them. Barbers empowering men to decide their own hair.
2: Really?
0: Another text says, I went to my partner's hair appointments, but only because they requested it.
1: I think it's just as long as the partner is fine with it. If he's like, I don't want her there and she goes anyway, I think that's the problem.
0: Okay. Well, yeah, I guess if he doesn't want her to go, he should put his foot down.
1: Yeah. I think it's just, if you're fine with it, you're fine with it. If you're not.
0: Then say, no, I'm going to go by myself because I'm a big boy. I'm a big boy.
2: I'm a big boy, baby.
3: I'm a big boy now.
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0: Good morning. It's Coast 93.1. Little things, little random things that make someone more attractive. What do you got? 79 Coast. 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What is something random that makes someone, anyone, more attractive? Like if they're wearing this or they do this or whatever. What would your answer be? I've got a list of six random things that make people more attractive.
1: Oh.
0: But I'm curious to crowdsource this one.
1: Mm.
0: 79 Coast. 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
1: Oh, yeah.
0: Isn't that funny?
1: Mm-hmm, for sure.
0: Instantly ups your attractiveness.
1: Yes.
0: I wonder why that is.
1: As long as you're wearing the right ones, yeah.
0: Oh, it says, interesting. It says because it adds a little mystery, and it also makes your face look more symmetrical.
1: Hmm.
0: You know, symmetry, facial symmetry is one of those things that, like the supermodels.
1: Oh, yeah.
0: Have more symmetrical faces than us everyday people.
1: Okay.
0: You know?
1: Yeah.
0: 79 Coast, what is something that makes someone instantly more attractive? White teeth.
1: Oh, yeah.
0: Yeah.
1: Yeah, good teeth. Jay was fixing, we've been redoing our house, like, slowly. But he updated the bathroom, our guest bathroom yesterday, and he was, you know, working on it and fixing things, mm-hmm. and I walked by, and I was like, oh, yeah, that's hot. He was wearing, like, work gloves and stuff, and I was like, okay.
0: Yeah.
1: Yeah, that's hot.
0: Yeah, Tim does the same thing to me if I'm, like, mowing the lawn
1: mm-hmm.
0: or whatever.
1: Yeah.
0: Those acts of service.
1: Yep. Yep.
0: They're hot.
1: Yeah.
0: Yeah, this is an interesting one. It says, when men talk highly of women,
1: mm-hmm.
0: I find it hot.
1: Yep.
0: Hmm.
1: Yeah, when Jay does good nice things for my friends.
0: Yeah.
1: Yes. Like when he's a gentleman, with my friend. Like one time we were somewhere and he was holding Rachel's shoes, her heels, mm-hmm. and because her feet hurt. That was very sweet.
0: Mm-hmm.
1: Like, yeah, it's a nice thing.
0: Just being a gentleman. Isn't it kind of sad that the bar is low enough that if you actually are a gentleman, it's hot?
1: Yes. Yes.
0: Because it's rare?
1: Yes. Yep.
0: Wow. Like someone texted saying please and thank you.
1: Oh, my God.
0: Like, I get that.
1: Mm-hmm.
0: Being polite, another text. Yeah, it's just very sad to me that just being decent
1: mm-hmm.
0: is like, whoa.
1: Right.
0: Okay, so this is a text from a guy who included an emoji in his text and says, when my wife wears one of my old college hoodies.
1: Oh, that is a thing for guys, I think.
0: It, makes me, and then an emoji that you can imagine.
1: Yeah. Okay.
0: Okay.
1: All right.
0: Thank you for that. Now you go be polite to her wearing that college hoodie.
1: Yeah.
0: And maybe you'll get what you're looking for.
1: Take that hoodie off, quick.
0: Okay. Some of the texts are really funny. Let me go back to the list here. 79 Coast, if you want to chime in. Things that make someone, like random things that make someone more attractive. Red lips.
1: Oh, yeah.
0: Now, this, it says, a study from Manchester University found that a woman's lips are the most attractive part of her body.
1: Hmm.
0: And within 10 seconds of meeting a woman for the first time, guys will take note of her lips.
1: Really?
0: There's a hot tip.
1: Wow, listen to all of us with our ladies and trying to do how many squats we're doing to build a booty.
0: Yep.
1: It's all about the lips.
0: Yep.
1: Huh.
0: And men look at red lips more than any other color.
1: Yeah, if a woman can pull off a red lip, it's something.
0: Yeah, not everyone can do that.
1: No, I know I can't. I look like a psychopath. There are times when you.
0: I really want to see you with red lipstick now.
1: No.
0: I'll AI it.
1: No. Oh, dude, you can AI it.
0: Because you have red nails. Wait a minute. Hold on. I'm going to take a photo of you and just give me.
1: A duck face?
0: No, just look at me. Okay, that's good. Yeah, that's a crazy look.
1: Yeah,
0: I
1: well,
0: don't know.
1: It's going to go with my crazy lip.
0: Okay.
1: There's been times like, you know, women will go get like stop at the mall and like, I don't know, you'll get pulled in for, you know, to the Mac counter or something. Nothing against Mac. I love Mac. Right. But maybe they'll say, let me do your face. And there's been times I'll walk away and be like, oh my God, no. Because yeah. I never wear lipstick ever. And it'll be a boom, red lip. And I'll be like, oh God, what's
0: funny.
1: Happened?
0: Well, maybe happened? They think that you can pull it off.
1: Maybe. It's no.
0: Heavy stubble is another one.
1: Oh yeah, stubble. Uh-huh. Yeah, a rough,
0: I had to shave for a face treatment, and I was like, "Who? I don't like this. I don't know who this person is.
1: It does not look bad. You look great.
0: It's not me. It just feels, I don't know. It doesn't, like, I was like, ugh. It just doesn't feel right.
1: It's not ugh.
0: I still know, ugh.
1: You don't like it. Yeah.
0: I just don't. Right? It's just not my look anymore, you know?
1: Yeah.
0: Okay, someone said perfume, the right perfume.
1: Mm-hmm. Or cologne, yeah.
0: Oh, another text came in. I assume this is talking about guys. It says backwards hat, like baseball hats backwards.
1: Yep. I have a friend, and if her husband ever turns his hat backwards, she's like, oh, boy.
0: Here we go.
1: Yeah, yes. Yeah, she's like, there he is with his hat turned backwards. Oh, my God. I'm like, down, girl.
0: Yeah.
1: Down.
0: Guess I got to do something tonight. No choice anymore.
1: Yes, I know.
0: He turned his hat back. Now, does he know this? Because he should use that.
1: I'm pretty sure he does. Like, even if he shows up on the boat and he'll be coming and I'll see. And she's like, oh, there he is with his hat turned to the back. I'm like, oh, my God. Oh, boy. Yeah.
0: Guess we're having another kid today.
1: Yeah.
0: Smoky eye makeup.
1: Oh.
0: It's interesting. Someone texted, smoky eye makeup is huge for me.
1: Girl or guy?
0: A guy
1: with a smoky eye, if he pulls it off right.
0: Okay, what guy have you seen wear a smoky eye?
1: But I think
0: oh, like guy liner?
1: Yeah, I think, absolutely.
0: Yeah. I will say a straight guy who does gay stuff. Now, hold on. I don't mean like literally like sexual, but I think it's really attractive. If a straight guy is fine making a gay joke or like doing something that would make him perceived as gay, I think that is an attractive quality in a straight guy. Black leggings.
1: Oh. Man, those are tough.
0: Okay.
1: It's a tough thing to pull off.
0: Oh, ponytails. Yeah, a lot of guys like ponytails.
1: Oh, my God. I'm wearing a ponytail today. Jay loves my hair in a ponytail.
0: Yeah.
1: Yep.
0: I think that's common. There are a lot of guys who do.
1: You weirdos. Freaking weirdos.
0: Don't lump me in with that.
1: Not you.
0: She looked right at me when she said that.
1: I was like, kind of being like, yeah.
0: Yeah. I don't want to get lumped in with that crowd.
1: Yeah.
0: All right, Todd's out today. He'll be back with us tomorrow. Christian's covering with your News Center Maine forecast.
2: Monday will be a beautiful day after the early morning rain and clouds clear out. We'll see plenty of sunshine for the afternoon. High temperatures will be right around 70 degrees. Big changes are then in store for Tuesday. We'll see a much cooler day. Highs will only be in the upper 40s or low 50s, and it looks very wet with periods of rain all through the day. We'll dry things out as we head into the middle of the week. Wednesday looking pretty good. Highs in the mid-60s with partly sunny skies for the afternoon. Will then turn cooler towards the end of the week. I'm News Center Maine meteorologist Christian Bridges with your forecast on Coast 93.1.
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0: Your Amazon has thoughts about you.
1: Oh, God.
0: This is your Amazon account, like your shopping account, okay?
1: Mm-hmm. Mm-hmm.
0: So if you open your Amazon, here's where you find it. It's a new thing. For some people, it is, it's not so nice, okay? So I'm just warning you, Amazon may not be, look, it's a computer. It's not a human. It doesn't know how to use tact. So some people have gone to this setting on their Amazon, and it says things like, has a flat butt.
1: How dare you?
0: Because you might be looking for clothing that gives you more of a butt, or right?
1: Mm-hmm.
0: And it uses these algorithms and stuff to figure out, like, what you are like.
1: Yeah, well, I'm telling you right now, I don't know if I'm going to say mine out loud.
0: Oh, really?
1: Well, I don't know. Where am I going?
0: Okay, so you go to open your Amazon. Mm-hmm. Like you're a kid. Todd, you do this too. Do you What's have this? Amazon on your phone?
2: I don't, actually.
0: Oh, okay.
1: Oh, right. It's no. just me.
0: Just you. Yeah. Okay.
2: Sorry, Cal.
1: All right.
0: I just looked at my, mine's kind of boring. I wish mine was funnier. But so you go to the top. So click the little, open Amazon, go to the bottom where it has a little person.
1: Yeah.
0: And then at the top, it'll say hello and then say your name,
1: God.
0: Right?
1: Yeah.
0: So you click that and then click on the very bottom. It says about you. See the information we use to personalize your experience. Okay.
1: Yeah.
0: Now, 79 Coast, you can text us 207-792-6278 and tell us what it says about you that maybe was surprising or funny or whatever. Okay. Like one person's says treats cats as biological children.
2: It's really funny.
0: See, mine is okay. I'm reading through my Amazon thing. It's kind of boring. It's like, well, this one's kind of funny. Regularly selects no cow protein bars. So,
1: oh, no cow. No
0: it's just
1: cow.
0: Just a weird way to say. I guess it means dairy free, but it's just a
1: sure.
0: weird way to say.
1: Right. Likely prefers romance and thriller fiction.
0: Oh,
1: wow, wow, wow!
3: Spicy, a little spicy.
1: Wow.
0: Someone texted. Mine says feeds backyard birds.
1: Oh.
0: Someone sent a screenshot of theirs. Oh, okay. I'm going to read all into this. Someone texted that their Amazon says, likely uses queen-size bed, chooses boho aesthetic elements.
1: Oh.
0: And likely lives in Brunswick. Well, everybody knows that because, you know. But it is, yeah. I wonder if they're, oh, someone said, oh, that's hilarious. Someone texted, my Amazon thinks I have a 7-year-old child and that I love Legos, but it's because I work in an elementary school.
2: Oh, that's funny.
1: That
0: See, that's
1: funny.
0: Where you can kind of throw them off.
2: Yeah.
0: Another text says, my Amazon says has 2 toddlers, which is terrifying because I thought I only had 1.
4: Oh, my goodness gracious. Creepy.
1: That's funny. I only have 2 adults in my home. I don't get my kids anything. That's awesome.
0: That's
1: it's
0: so
1: true.
0: Funny.
1: It's just Jay and I.
0: Oh, my God. All right. Well, look, here's how you find this. If you want to go look on yours, open your Amazon at the very bottom. This is on the mobile app. You click the little thing that looks like a person like you. And then at the top, where it says hello, your name, click that. And then you click about you at the bottom. And that's how you can see these things. So if you see anything interesting, then text it in.
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0: Coast 93.1. Good morning. On the Amazon thing.
1: Yeah.
0: Someone said, my best friend, when she did this, it said, will likely be single soon.
1: Oh, my. What?
0: What? How did it decide that?
1: Well, maybe she's like self-help books.
0: Oh.
1: Maybe
0: like. Or like.
1: Divorce books or.
0: Okay.
1: Something like that. It's got to be something like that.
0: See, that's the funny thing about these algorithms is sometimes they're spot on and creepy.
1: Yeah.
0: And sometimes they're just totally off.
1: Right.
0: You know, it jumps to a conclusion.
1: Yeah.
0: Speaking of algorithms, did you see Instagram has apologized for serving up Creed song Higher as a song option to so many people?
1: No. No.
0: It's... They've apologized for suggesting this song to more people than intended. So I guess people noticed that, like, if you posted on Instagram, the first song suggestion was Higher by Creed.
1: Oh.
0: For like a ton of people.
1: Oh.
0: In this song.
1: It's not a bad song.
0: It's like it's
1: that's a come on.
0: It's become like a
1: banger.
0: Like a joke, but yeah. It is a great song.
1: They came out swinging.
0: A huge song.
1: I can still picture the video when he's on that with a big drone shot and he's on
0: a mountain or something.
1: Yeah. Man. Yeah.
0: So it says someone posted, I feel like I'm uncovering a big conspiracy. The algorithms all want us to love Creed. Pretty sure Creed is paying Meta to suggest their song Higher on all Instagram stories. So I guess every time someone posts on Instagram, Creed Higher was like one of the first songs that came up, and they said it was just a glitch. Creed did not pay them or anything, but isn't that funny?
1: Yeah, good glitch for Creed.
0: Sometimes, that's another one, where sometimes the song suggestions are like almost too good.
1: Yeah. Yeah, I'll be like, boom.
0: Because it's clearly using AI to like scan the video or the photo or something.
1: Because
0: I'll put up a photo of food and it'll be like, oh, here's a song about pasta. And I'm like, well, that's perfect.
1: Yeah.
0: Right?
1: How did this just match perfectly?
0: Yeah.
1: Yeah.
0: But then sometimes I'm like, no, I can't find a good one.
1: Yep.
0: But who knew?
1: Huh.
0: When in doubt, just go with Creed.

0: Out as we head into the middle of the week. Wednesday looking pretty good. Highs in the mid-60s with partly sunny skies for the afternoon. We'll then turn cooler towards the end of the week. I'm News Center Maine meteorologist Christian Bridges with your forecast on Coast 93.1.
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0: right, who's ready to fight people in the comments over what today's holiday is called? You know it's going to happen.
1: Oh, yeah.
0: You know it's going to happen. You know it's going to happen. Just let it go.
1: Well, it won't be me.
0: No, you're not going to change your minds.
1: No.
0: Not going to change your minds. It is Indigenous Peoples Day. It is Monday. And if you are listening right now, you're probably working too. So thanks for taking us along with you. It's The Blake Show with Kelly and Todd. What are we buzzing about today?
2: The Blake Show with Kelly and Todd on Coast 93.1. Here's what Nane's going to be buzzing about today.
0: All right, what's the buzz? What's happening? What are we buzzing about today? We will be buzzing about this topic for sure if you invite pets in the bed. It's shocking new science about pets in the bed that you have to hear if you either do or don't. Okay?
1: Okay.
0: It's definitely changing my mind the way I think about letting Finn up. Yeah.
1: All right.
0: So that's coming up. Forecast-wise, we got a nice day ahead. A couple showers around this morning, but then... Christian's in for Todd today, and he says we're getting nice weather, sunshine today, and I think he said 60s, maybe 70. So that'll be nice.
1: Okay.
0: What else are we buzzing about, Kel?
1: Bernie Sanders was in Maine over the weekend campaigning for Troy Jackson. They rallied in Bangor, Lewiston, and Biddeford, pushing Medicare for all and less corporate influence in politics. Polls show a tight race with Susan Collins, and there are two debates this week on Tuesday and Thursday. President Trump says Russia and Ukraine agreed to an energy ceasefire, but Russian attacks are continuing. Meanwhile, Trump's plan to buy Russian diesel to help lower U.S. fuel prices is facing bipartisan backlash. Susan Collins and other senators say the deal conflicts with federal sanctions law and that the administration didn't consult Congress or provide the required justification. Angus King says buying Russian fuel would send money to Moscow and help fund Putin's war.
0: I think it was 2022. I forget what year, but it was a couple of years ago that Congress passed a law saying that you can't do that. So it would have to come from Congress. The president just can't unilaterally say, look, we got diesel from Russia, you know,
1: yeah,
0: ahead of the midterm elections. I mean, it's clearly to try to deal with the fuel prices.
1: MaineCare is under federal review for improper payments and possible fraud. The review looks at whether Medicaid payments were made correctly. Maine DHS says it was already investigating credible fraud allegations and has suspended payments to five providers. President Trump and Secretary of State Marco Rubio are considering firing U.S. Ambassador to Greece Kimberly Guilfoyle over misconduct allegations. It looks like a decision could come this week.
0: Yeah, she sure likes to brag about private jets and all that stuff. I didn't realize. I was just looking her up because I was like, I feel like I know her name. And I thought it was because she dated someone in the Trump family, but I'm not sure if that's true. You know who she was married to, though? Gavin Newsom.
1: Oh.
0: Yeah, like 20 years ago.
1: But
0: that was a surprise.
1: Yeah.
0: And she's, I think she's a former lawyer. And yeah, interesting. And I think ran like the Trump campaign finances or something like that. But yeah, she was with Gavin Newsom.
1: Wow.
0: So yeah, that was a surprise.
1: Yeah, that is. A federal judge has ordered the Trump administration to stop using taxpayer money for TV ads promoting his political message. The judge called it an illegal use of federal funds. Trump says he'll keep running the ads but pay for them with campaign money instead. RFK Jr.'s new vaccine plan is drawing criticism from some Maine doctors. He wants a clinic to study vaccine injuries and pay doctors to report them. The Maine Immunization Coalition says monitoring already exists and the plan could overstate the problem. The remnants of Hurricane Isaiah are moving through the mid-Atlantic. At least four deaths are blamed on the storm, with flooding and tornado threats in North Carolina and Virginia. Meanwhile, the remnants of Tropical Storm Rachel are bringing flooding and dangerous surf to Southern California.
0: I was just watching a thing. You know, technically, you're supposed to pronounce that Isaias.
1: Isaias. Okay. Yeah.
0: But I think most people are saying Isaias. But
1: yeah.
0: Yeah. Isaias.
1: Isaias. Well... Thank you, Isaias. Yes.
0: Yeah.
1: Get out of here. See you later. A 20-year-old Dixfield man drowned in Ellis Pond in Roxbury near Rumford and Dixfield. Sean Noyes fell from his kayak and was found yesterday. Wardens say his life jacket was found in the kayak. Power is back on after 28,000 CMP customers lost power Friday night. A Yarmouth substation failure caused outages across 10 towns. Everyone was restored within about 90 minutes. Kelly Clarkson's Pretty Woman store drama has gotten even messier overnight. So Clarkson says a Brooklyn toy store, it's called Art of Play, treated her like she couldn't afford a $15,000 mechanical singing bird. And then offered her something comparable for like $2,000. The store has fired back, saying the bird named Molly is permanently attached to the wall and wasn't for sale. They've been going back and forth and back and forth.
0: Yeah. In the end, though, I don't think the store looks very good.
1: No, not at all.
0: Why would she go post and put them on blast? Now, I guess you could argue, you know, no matter how rude they were, you have the power to draw national... Mm-hmm. International attention.
1: That's what the toy store,
0: to the store
1: fired back initially.
0: Right.
1: Saying like now 8 million people are commenting, you know.
0: Right.
1: Right.
0: So she must have been pretty offended.
1: Mm-hmm. Yeah, exactly.
0: You know?
1: Yeah, I agree.
0: Like she doesn't strike me as someone who goes and stirs up drama. Just like she must have been pretty offended.
1: Yep. Yep.
0: And then they're saying it's not for sale, but then she posted a photo of the price tag. So why does it have a price if it's not for sale?
1: Right.
0: Which makes me side with her.
1: Mm-hmm.
0: But.
1: She said they looked her up and down like an elevator.
0: You've been like this, the store, just as a point of comparison, not saying anything about the people, but you know the store Abacus?
1: Mm-hmm.
0: That's in the Old Port and it's in Ogunquit.
1: Yeah.
0: It kind of seems like one of those kind of stores where
1: they
0: have this sort of quirky decor that's also, you know, high end.
1: Yep.
0: Art. And toys, and I guess they do a magic show, which of course made me think, oh, this is an awesome store.
1: right.
0: But yeah, I sounds like they messed up.
1: It does. Yeah.
0: And then people are saying, how do you not know it's Kelly Clarkson? And then people are saying in response to that, what does it matter?
1: Yeah.
0: It doesn't matter who you're rude to if you're rude.
1: Right. And man, get a $15,000 sale, you dummy.
0: Right.
1: What?
0: Why do you have something in the store with the price tag and then say it's not for sale and you can make 15 grand?
1: Heller.
0: Yeah,
1: sell
0: it.
1: Know. Yeah. Last but not least, Britney Spears' 2001 album, Britney, is getting a 25th anniversary edition. It comes out November 6th. It includes bonus tracks, including She'll Never Be Me, which is co-written with Justin Timberlake.

0: It does have kind of an NSYNC.
1: Yeah. Oh, yeah.
0: Like beat to it.
1: Uh-huh.
0: Huh. Interesting. You know, that's what they should do. Britney should just release the previously unreleased songs.
1: Yeah.
0: That's what she should be doing.
1: Yeah, that's not a bad idea.
0: You know, we know she's not launching her career again.
1: No.
0: She's not coming back. She's not putting out new music aside from, you know, the ones where she's like featured.
1: Yeah.
0: Just doing like a here and there.
1: Yeah, right.
0: You know?
1: Yeah.
0: But that's a good idea.
1: Yeah.
0: Put out the unreleased stuff. People will eat it up.
1: Absolutely. Yeah. That's a good idea. Make some money that way.
0: Yeah.
1: Yep. All right.
0: But well, I don't know about a comeback.
1: No.
0: Yeah.
1: But there you go. That is the buzz for today.
0: All right, this is going to change your mind about pets in the bed. It may not change your mind about whether or not you let them up, but it will about your opinion and who you blame in the middle of the night. That's next.

0: Coast 93.1. Hi, good morning. Good morning. It's the Blake Show with Kelly and Todd. If you have pets in the bed, it's not actually them waking you up. It's you waking them up. According to a new study, and they strapped a little sensor to people who were allowing pets in the bed and found that the dog owner is the one who moves first, disturbing the dog.
1: That makes sense, actually.
0: It does.
1: Yeah.
0: So you think it's the dog moving and waking you up. It's actually the opposite, you jerk.
1: Yeah.
0: So I say this, and I'm curious, because we will occasionally let the dog in the bed, but not most nights. But I know there are some people who every night. Mm-hmm. So let's see who's got the most. We'll go by pounds.
1: Oh.
0: 79 Coast, call or text us. Who's in the bed aside from you and your partner?
1: It's me, Jay, and Janis Joplin.
0: Oh, does she sleep in the bed every night?
1: Yeah.
0: Oh. Mm-hmm. And do you feel like she wakes you up?
1: No.
0: She just sleeps right through.
1: She's pretty small.
0: So.
1: Yeah, she's so small and cuddly and snuggly, and she's a teddy bear. Oh, my God.
0: Where does she sleep on the bed?
1: I mean, obviously, she's the little spoon. Duh. She's my little spoon, and sometimes Jay will steal her to be his little spoon.
0: Oh, that's cute.
1: Yeah. And sometimes foot of the bed, but yeah. I mean,
0: that's the problem with Finn, is he's so big.
1: Yeah. See, Janis is little.
0: And honestly, to me, it's not even him moving. It's the heat.
1: Yep.
0: Dogs are naturally a couple degrees warmer than humans, which is why they always feel cuddly and warm.
1: Mm-hmm.
0: But that also is no good when you're already a furnace like I am.
1: Yeah. Right. Yeah. Jay's furnace too.
0: Yeah.
1: Yeah.
0: 79 Coast, call or text. How many in the bed? I remember we did this before, and someone had two, what kind of dogs? Great Pyrenees? Like those giant dogs.
1: Oh, man. I mean, I've never slept with a huge dog in the bed, so I don't know what that's like.
0: Oh, my God. Someone said, just my single butt and my 20-pound cat. Your cat's 20 pounds?
1: Oh, I can't do big cats.
0: Oh, right. I forgot that freaks you out.
1: Totally freaks me out.
0: Send us a picture.
1: Cat. Fat cats freak me out, man.
0: Well, that's, I mean, discriminatory.
1: I know. I'm sorry. I apologize to your fat cat, because all are accepted. But man.
0: Can't go to that bakery.
1: I know. Two fat cats.
0: They're ridden with them.
1: They're everywhere.
0: Someone texted, my wife and I have two small dogs, 28 pounds. They sleep at our feet. Okay, so that's not bad.
1: Yeah.
0: Oh, boy. 80-pound black lab. Odin. Sleeps with us every night, and my wife hates it. Yeah. Well, now you can tell your wife it's actually you waking Odin up.
1: Yeah. I mean, I can definitely see. I wake Janis up, and I can see that.
0: Someone texted, our 55-pound rat terrier sleeps under the covers. That's a big
1: That's a big terrier.
0: 55 pounds?
1: Wow.
0: That's cute that he sleeps under the covers, though. Or she.
1: Yeah. Alice used to do that.
0: There you go. There it is. Someone said one Pyrenees and one Australian Shepherd, and they lay on our feet and we can't move. Yeah, that's the thing, is like, I need to be in a specific position,
1: mm-hmm.
0: or I'm not going to sleep.
1: What's your favorite position?
0: Did we get that? See, that backfired. And I'm going to use that clip. Ha ha.
1: Ha ha. Bam. Gotcha.
0: Someone texted, we have a king size bed. It's my husband and I, and I have to share my blanket with the blue tick coonhound on one side and the terrier retriever mix on the other side and the basset corgi mix.
1: Wow, three dogs.
0: Usually sharing my pillow. And then on top of the blanket is one of the cats.
1: Good.
0: Oh my God. Oh, okay, well, you have the record. So two humans and one, two, three dogs and a cat.
1: Man, that's a lot of animals.
0: Another text says, my two 80-pound dogs. Yes, that'd be like having two Finn, even bigger than Finn.
1: That's like
0: two.
1: It's like a group.
0: Yeah.
1: People.
0: That.
1: That's a lot of people in that bed.
0: It's a full bed.
1: That's a full bed. It's a full house.
0: Yeah, that's a lot. That's a lot of poundage.
1: Yeah, that really is, man.
0: That's the equivalent of another human.
1: It really, yeah.
0: It's having one more human. Yeah.
1: Yeah.
0: Wait, so the one who's got three dogs and a cat, though, how do you even do that?
1: God.
0: Oh, my God. Someone texted, we currently have a queen-size bed that my husband and I share with two 80-pound doodles.
1: That's cute.
0: They take up whatever room they want, and we end up squeezing around them. But we are buying a king-size bed soon. Yeah. Well, hallelujah.
1: Right.
0: Yeah. Man.
1: With all the animals in the bed, like, what if someone has to get up to pee? Do they all still stay? Like, I, thank God Janice stays, but like.
0: Yeah, well, then you. Oh, wait a minute. What? Okay. Well, okay. Someone else texted my mom's house. It's her, my stepdad, three dogs, two cats, and my 8-year-old brother.
1: Wow.
0: That's another full bed.
1: Wow.
0: And then listen to this one. Four dogs. Two Pyrenees, one Husky, one Multipoo. Is it Multipoo?
1: I don't know.
0: And we have three cats that occasionally, and a queen. Not even the sleeping. How do you breathe?
1: Yeah, I know. Like, you have allergies.
0: That is a full night of dander.
1: Yeah, totally. Man.
0: Wow.
1: That is crazy. You need an allergist. Oh.
0: Jeez. People are giving us the weights now. Someone said, in my bed, 170-pound, 160-pound, 140-pound dog. My partner sleeps in another room. Oh. They've been kicked out for the dog. Man, that's a lot of mutt.
1: Yeah.
0: That is a lot. And then someone texted, we got two dogs, and then the cat sleeps on my chest. So I guess that could be like a weighted blanket.
1: I guess
0: Or you could feel like suffocation.
1: Yeah, right.
0: Could go either way. All right, say our name and win cash. We'll play coming up next.
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0: toy store hater.
1: Local business hater.
0: Yeah. If you don't know the story, Kelly Clarkson posted about a toy store where she was supposedly spoken to rudely. And now they're in a big fight.
1: Yep.
0: Now they're in a big fight. And I tell you what, it's going to hurt the store a lot more than it's going to hurt Kelly Clarkson.
1: Yep.
0: So they should have just come out and said, "We are shocked to hear this.
1: Yeah.
0: We never treat customers this way. We have addressed it behind the scenes. And we hope Kelly will come visit us again."
1: Yeah.
0: That's what they should have said.
1: Yeah.
0: Instead, they didn't.
1: Nope.
0: They fought back. Yeah. She doesn't strike me as someone who would go complain about something that wasn't legit.
1: Nope.
0: She seems genuine.
1: Very down
0: to
1: earth.
0: To me.
1: Yeah.
0: So. Yep. And the toy store should know that.
1: Yeah.
0: Instead of going after her. So, hey, I forgot to post yesterday. Bad gay. It was National Coming Out Day.
1: Mm.
0: This just in. I'm gay.
1: What?
0: But it's taken many, many years to say it that easily. Lots of practice. And I think that's my message for National Coming Out Day is the reminder that you have to say it again and again and again. It's not a one-time thing. And like for me, one of the reasons I come out multiple times a day is because if people are listening to the show for the first time and don't know that I'm gay, well, that's an important part of me. And it also, you know, explains why I may make a joke here or there that's like a gay joke, but I can because I'm gay.
1: Right.
0: And people who don't know that I'm gay would think I'm being homophobic. So I come out all the time. And it takes a lot of courage to do it the first time, and it gets easier and easier and easier. And I wish for everyone who is a part of the LGBTQ plus community and has to come out, I wish for everyone the same thing, that it gets easier and easier, and it gets to a point where you don't even think about it. You just, oh, I'm gay. It's just kind of an afterthought, you know? Today, by the way, is the anniversary of the death of Matthew Shepard, which was a gay bashing. It occurred on like October 8th or 7th or something like that. But this is the day that he died. And it was just because he was gay. And that's why we have Coming Out Day, Pride Month, and so many other things, because that didn't happen that long ago.
1: Yeah.
0: So, that said, I'm gay, and you can be too. I say that jokingly. You can be comfortable saying it. It just takes time. Takes time and having support along the way. Remember the first time I told my mom, and her response was, "Well, yeah, I figured."
1: Oh, well, great.
0: Well, why didn't you just say something before? It would have been a lot easier.
1: Great, Mom.
0: You know, I tried to come out by giving you Brokeback Mountain on DVD.
1: I just thought it was a great movie.
0: I thought, yeah, that was her response. Like, really? I did. That's a true story. I gave my parents Brokeback Mountain on DVD when it came out on DVD, thinking that that would prompt them to ask, "Oh, why are you giving us this gay cowboy movie?" And then I would be able to say, "Well, what do you think?" Because it was hard. Even though I knew they were going to be accepting, it was just hard to say it.
1: I'm sure.
0: And then I gave them that, and they were like, "Oh yeah, this was at the Art Cinema downtown. We've heard it's great." I'm like, "That's it? You don't have a follow up question?
1: Save us a trip.
0: Are you a gay cowboy? Perhaps?
1: Do you like country?"
0: Yeah. So took another year after that, but eventually came out, and my mom was like, "Yeah, well, I'm not surprised." All right, say coast and win cash.
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0: Say our name. How vain are we? Say our name and we pay you. 79 Coast, call now 207-792-6278. If you're the first person in, you get to play. All you have to do is say Coast 93.1, Coast 93.1, Coast 93.1 as many times as you can in 10 seconds. Now, Todd's out today, so it's just Kelly and I doing the counting.
1: Okay.
0: Hopefully we can still be accurate here.
1: Yeah, right.
0: But we always give you the benefit of the doubt, too.
1: That's right.
0: All right, you made it in first. What is your name, please?
3: Karen.
0: Hi, Karen.
3: Hi.
0: Do you want to play the game, or are you looking for the manager?
3: I want to play the game.
1: That's right.
0: Are you tired of the Karen jokes? God, you must be.
3: I go with it. You I just think go it's funny.
0: Yeah, okay. Good. Well, that's good. Karen, have you practiced this at all?
3: Nope, not at all.
0: Okay.
1: All right.
0: So we're going in cold here. We're ready to count. All you have to do is say Coast 93.1, Coast 93.1 as many times as you can in 10 seconds. I'm going to start the timer after I say 3, 2, 1, go. Okay?
3: Okay.
0: Okay. You ready to count, Kel?
1: I'm ready.
0: All right. Our fingers are ready. Karen, are you ready?
3: I'm ready.
0: Okay, here we go. Say our name in 3, 2, 1, go.
3: Coast 93.1.
1: Okay. Nice job.
0: You sped up at the end there. That was good.
1: You did.
0: I got 15.
1: I got 15.
0: 15 is $150 for Karen.
1: Nice job, Karen.
3: Yay. Nice.
0: Just like that. $150. Thanks to our friends at Town & Country Federal Credit Union. Say their name for rewards checking that pays you. And 207 Plumbing and Heating, always there for you. Plus, Karen, you know you're in the running now for a $1,000 bonus.
3: Nice.
0: So good That's luck fun. With that. Yeah, that would
1: That'd be nice.
0: Very nice.
3: Yes, very nice.
0: The end of the season here, so I think it's in like maybe 2 weeks. We pick out a winner from someone who played. So, Karen, your name's going to be in the hat, and someone's going to get a $1,000 bonus from Town & Country Federal Credit Union. So good luck with that. In the meantime, you have a great day, and thanks for playing. Where are you playing from right now?
3: Portland.
0: In Portland. Okay.
3: Yes.
0: We're going to get some info from you, Karen, so we can get that check ready for you.
3: Okay.
0: Don't hang up, and we'll play again tomorrow around 7:30 on Coast 93.1. Todd's out, but Christian's covering. He's got your News Center Maine forecast.
4: Monday will be a beautiful day after the early morning rain and clouds clear out. We'll see plenty of sunshine for the afternoon. High temperatures will be right around 70 degrees. Big changes are then in store for Tuesday. We'll see a much cooler day. Highs will only be in the upper 40s or low 50s, and it looks very wet with periods of rain all through the day. We'll dry things out as we head into the middle of the week. Wednesday looking pretty good. Highs in the mid-60s with partly sunny skies for the afternoon. Will then turn cooler towards the end of the week. I'm News Center Maine meteorologist Christian Bridges with your forecast on Coast 93.1.
0: Coming up, should a date disclose this about their physical appearance before the date? I don't know how people are going to feel about this one.
1: Okay.
0: That's coming up.
5: 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It's the Blake Show on Coast 93.1. Keep it here, and Alyssa will keep your company at work. Then Tarsetti's got you for the trek home and Steelsy after 7. The Coast 93.1 fam. Thanks for being a part of our day.
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0: You can't see me right now because it's radio, but I am already feeling more fabulous. Thanks to Atlantic Aesthetics Maine. I went in on Friday for a microneedling with RF and cool peel appointment. And you can too. You can look at these services right now at AtlanticAestheticsMaine.com. Maybe these are right for you, maybe not. That's the thing. Every treatment that they do is customized for that person, depending on what your goals are. So for me, you know, I had some sun damage, you know, after the summer. You know, I try to be good about sunscreen. I really do. But that doesn't mean that you're not going to get sun damage on your skin. So I had some sun damage. There were some acne scars on my forehead that I've had since I was like a kid. And then just general smoothing out, trying to fight the aging battle as so many of us are. And Heather prescribed microneedling with RF and cool peel, which is a laser treatment. It was actually really cool the way that it works. I'm going to put the video up soon. I want to do the, you know, before and after photos too. I'm going to be feeling younger and looking smoother. So look out. book your appointment now. See what treatment is right for you. They do it all, including some treatments that aren't available anywhere else in the area because of their medical expertise at Atlantic Aesthetics Maine in Scarborough.
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0: It's Maine's Coast 93.1. Blake Show in the morning with Kelly and Todd and your hip music all day. Thank you for starting your day with us. Okay, I think the broader topic here is going to be, what surprise did you experience when your date showed up in person versus what you saw on their profile? Okay?
1: Mm-hmm.
0: Like, what was something that they did not include in their profile that was a significant surprise? Okay?
1: Okay.
0: So you can text that in or call us. Just because I think that will be more entertaining. I want to kind of approach this one delicately because I don't want to hurt anyone's feelings. I will say the person who asks this question does not seem very sensitive. Okay?
1: Okay.
0: So it says, a few months ago, I went on a Hinge date with a guy that I talked to. We'd been talking for about 2 weeks. And when we met, I realized, and this is how she says it, he had a noticeable eye misalignment. Okay?
1: Okay.
0: Says, I was surprised there was no indication of this in his profile or in any of the photos that I'd seen of him when we'd been talking. And now this person says that she asked him about it.
1: Oh my God.
0: Which is so awkward. Like,
1: how do you ask him?
0: I don't know. I don't want to judge this person.
1: Yeah.
0: But, I don't know. So I guess they were outside. It was a date that was outside and he was wearing sunglasses.
1: Okay.
0: And then when he took his sunglasses off, she was surprised. So what she, and her point is, I don't have a problem with him, of course, because of this. I just feel like this is something that should be disclosed.
1: Okay.
0: So I don't know. This strikes me as a little insensitive, but.
1: So his profile, there were no pictures of him.
0: I guess where you could tell, you know.
1: So there was no picture of his face without his face.
0: Yeah. Which is a thing. A lot of people, without even intending to, will post photos that are all sunglasses. Because,
1: oh yeah,
0: like maybe the photos that everyone takes of you,
1: yep,
0: are while you're outside doing stuff with other people.
1: Right, you forget.
0: And you don't even realize. You don't think of it. You go, that's a good photo of me.
1: Yeah, yeah, yeah.
0: And then, of course, you want to put your best photos up.
1: Mm-hmm.
0: But yeah, I don't know. I mean, it's an interesting. It could be anything physical. I feel icky saying you owe it to the person that you're going to go on a date with.
1: No, I don't think you. I don't think you owe it. But I will say, if he has an eye misalignment,
0: mm-hmm,
1: and all of his pictures are him in sunglasses,
0: right,
1: then maybe he is doing it. It does lead you one to believe.
0: Well, because, and I understand why he would, because people will judge that. Obviously,
1: sure.
0: Look at this whole message.
1: Exactly. And people could make comments.
0: And you don't want someone to discount you without getting to know you.
1: Right.
0: And
1: hopefully he can get to the point in his life where he's confident about it and this is me and
0: right.
1: Who cares?
0: I should underscore that she's not saying that this makes him undateable. It's just that it wasn't portrayed in his profile as accurate. It's not
1: right.
0: Been accurately depicted.
1: Well, now, okay. And that's all she's focusing on. And yeah.
0: Right. So 7-9 Coast,
1: yeah,
0: what surprised you when someone showed up?
1: Well, obviously she cares. Like, here, I'm thinking about it. And like, if I didn't care, I wouldn't be focusing on it.
0: Certainly wouldn't be talking about it.
1: Exactly. If I had a great date with this guy and he took his sunglasses off and he had an eye that was going somewhere else,
0: right,
1: I wouldn't care. And I didn't care, then I wouldn't care, period. She cares.
0: Right.
1: So
0: it sounds like she's trying to make it sound like something else.
1: Yeah, exactly. So just own up to it. You care.
0: Right. Yeah. Someone texted, of course you post your best pictures online. Like, if someone is overweight, are they going to show photos that show them looking worse?
1: Yeah.
0: No, you want to, of course you're going to post your best photos.
1: Right.
0: But I'm really curious about the surprises.
1: Yeah, yeah.
0: 79 Coast, 207-792-6278.

0: It's Coast 93.1, The Blake Show with Kelly and Todd. During the song, we were just talking to someone who's been, you know, with her person since she was in like high school.
1: Yeah.
0: And is like, God.
1: People are jerks.
0: Thank God.
1: Yeah.
0: Yeah. Yep. Well, that's the thing. Like, and part of the part of the problem here is that the dating apps are designed to make a quick judgment.
1: Yep.
0: About whether you like someone or not. Mm-hmm. And I could see people, you know, looking at someone and finding the smallest of something physical that makes you say, eh, nah.
1: Yeah.
0: And if you have one of these things that might make you different.
1: Yeah.
0: I mean, I'm sure I would try to hide it because I don't want people to
1: judge me,
0: discount me.
1: Yeah.
0: Stinks. You know,
1: sure.
0: But yeah, if you do have a surprise, I was surprised we didn't get to a lot of those stories. So 7-9 Coast, if you do want to chime in on that, we do have the blown off replay coming up. Great first date. Speaking of judgments.
1: Yeah.
0: Now you're getting ghosted after what seemed like a great date. It has to do with something that he kept taking out of his pocket and she thought it was gross. So would this be something that makes you say, you know what? I'm not going to follow up. You can tell us what you think coming up. Todd's out. Christian's got your News Center main forecast.
2: Monday will be a beautiful day after the early morning rain and clouds clear out. We'll see plenty of sunshine for the afternoon. High temperatures will be right around 70 degrees. Big changes are then in store for Tuesday. We'll see a much cooler day. Highs will only be in the upper 40s or low 50s, and it looks very wet with periods of rain all through the day. We'll dry things out as we head into the middle of the week. Wednesday looking pretty good. Highs in the mid-60s with partly sunny skies for the afternoon. Will then turn cooler towards the end of the week. I'm News Center main meteorologist Christian Bridges with your forecast on Coast 93.1.
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0: It's Maine's Coast 93.1. Hello, good morning. The Blake Show with Kelly and Todd. Congrats to Karen, who walked away with $150 just for saying our name. Very easy to play, and you have a chance to win $1,000 on top of the money that you win, thanks to Town & Country Federal Credit Union. When you play Say Our Name, we do that at 7:30. Also, thanks to 207 Plumbing and Heating. Blown off replay time now. Great first date. Now you're getting ghosted or blown off. You can't figure out what's happening. If it's ever happening to you, then reach out. Maybe we'll get you on next time.
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2: Swipe, match, let's meet. A spark is that chemistry, but now you're gone. Don't know why. Ghosted. Goodbye. Blown
0: off. All right, Gavin, let's do this. Good morning.
3: Hey, good morning.
4: Hi.
0: So you're getting ghosted. You're getting blown off.
3: I sure am.
0: Ugh. And her name is Tessa.
3: Mm-hmm.
0: So do you have, I mean, let's just ask right out front. Do you have any idea why, or was there anything that happened as you look back on these? It was more than one date.
3: We had two really great dates.
4: Oh, good.
0: Okay.
3: Yeah.
0: And there's nothing that... tell me, why don't we start with the dates? Tell us about the dates.
3: Yeah, sure. So the first date was just, you know, supposed to be a pretty simple, like, you know, coffee date, you know, get to know you type of thing.
4: Yeah.
3: But we were having such a good time, it ended up actually turning to, like, lunch. Like, we went somewhere else for lunch.
4: Oh
0: cool. Okay.
3: And a really amazing time, and made plans for a second date before we even, you know, like, went our separate ways.
0: Uh-huh.
3: And we ended up settling on going to the fair.
4: Perfect.
3: Like, you know, right. It's just like a great idea. It's like an all day thing. There's lots of different stuff to do, you know.
4: Yep.
3: Lots of, you know, you don't have to like have one interest, you know.
4: Yeah.
0: Right, and right. Although it is a time commitment, you know, getting there and.
3: Yeah, but we had already decided that, like, we wanted that time commitment was worth it.
0: Right.
3: You know?
4: Great.
3: Yeah, and so we spent hours together and, you know, no awkward goodbye. We were both having a lot of fun. And, the reason why I'm talking to you guys is because I just assumed there was going to be a third date.
0: Right.
3: And I know you guys get this all the time, but I honestly have no idea what happened.
0: No idea? I mean, you don't even have, like, a guess? Like...
3: Yeah, oh, yeah, absolutely. Because,
0: you know, okay. Like,
3: well, yeah. So listen, because, I mean, you know, that's just the way my brain works. Is like,
0: sure.
3: I gotta find a reason. So, you know, I was like, you know, it was my idea to go to the fair, so I paid for everything. It was expensive, and maybe she thought, maybe she didn't like that I was spending so much money on, you know, fried Oreos or whatever. And then, but then, you know, it's also like, this is fair. I do it once a year, you know? So I got myself a second turkey leg.
4: And why not?
0: That's past her normal turkey leg quota, possibly.
3: Possibly, exactly. But like, you know, she might have looked over and been like, look at this stupid idiot caveman.
0: Okay.
3: You know, like we went and saw the animals, and I just, I don't know, I freaking love these farm animals. So maybe she was like
0: a little too much time with the animals.
3: Yeah, like maybe she was like, why are we spending so much time with the goats? Like, what's wrong with you?
4: Yeah.
0: Okay, so you've come up with all kinds of reasons,
4: right?
0: I guess.
4: Yeah.
3: Yeah.
0: Well, listen, Tessa agreed to come on, so we can get to her and just ask, you know, point blank, or is there anything else that you want to tell us about the date or dates or fair or food? What else you ate?
3: No. I mean, honestly, I've got nothing, and that's the problem.
0: Okay.
4: All right.
0: Are you ready?
3: As I'll ever be.
0: Okay. I'm going to add Tessa in. Tessa?
5: Hi, I'm here.
4: Hi.
0: And Gavin, you there? You guys can hear each other?
3: Yeah, hey Tessa.
5: Hi, yeah.
0: So, Tessa, let's just ask point blank. Did he eat like an insane, slobby caveman?
5: No.
6: Okay. Did you have a good time? I mean, I guess that's the basic question.
4: Right.
5: You know what? I did. I had a really great time. We had so much fun. Like,
4: oh, good.
5: It definitely wasn't the turkey leg, the animal burgers, not the money. You know, so, he didn't say anything offensive to me.
6: Okay.
5: I mean, I really did like you, but like, there's this one thing.
6: One thing.
4: Okay.
5: Now, I know this is going to sound ridiculous, like, but I got the ick.
6: Uh-oh.
4: Uh-oh.
6: Not the ick.
4: Yeah, no coming back from that.
6: Uh-oh.
4: Yeah.
5: Yeah. What is,
6: the dreaded ick.
5: So, it was something that he kept taking out of his pocket all day, and honestly, every time it came back out, I just got more grossed out. Like,
4: what'd you take? Your pocket.
6: Well, you know what? Why don't we pause there? That's a good little tease.
4: Yeah, right.
6: And we'll play a song and then come back, okay?
3: I'm trying to figure it out. So
6: okay, hold on.
3: Let's take a break.
6: Hold on. It's Blown Off on The Blake Show.
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1: Coast 93.1, it's the Blake Show. This is Blown Off. Tessa, Gavin, you guys had a couple great dates. Last one was at one of the fairs. Tessa said she got the ick. Let's just rip the Band-Aid off, Tessa. Yeah.
2: So he carries this cloth handkerchief that he does everything with.
3: Wait, my handkerchief?
2: Yes.
1: This is hilarious. Okay.
3: Wait, I'm sorry. You stopped talking to me because of my handkerchief.
2: No, not just because you had one, but it was because you used it like all day for everything.
1: Okay. That's funny. How old are you, Gavin?
0: Yeah, right.
1: Are you secretly like 90?
0: I know. I haven't seen one in a while.
1: So that just grossed you out, Tessa. Just the idea of...
2: Yes. I mean, so he pulled it out, and at first I was just like, okay, we'll still use this back. But then it had already been used, so that means he's just been using it and using it.
1: Right.
0: Yeah. Yeah.
2: And then the way he offered me the handkerchief.
3: You had... Hold on. You had a runny nose.
1: Yeah.
0: Yeah, that's...
2: That does not mean I want your handkerchief.
3: I was trying to help you.
1: Okay.
2: I understand, but you had already used it.
1: Okay, so that's kind of old school, Gavin.
0: Yeah, right.
1: You don't see a lot of people do that.
3: All the men in my family carry handkerchiefs.
1: Okay. Okay. I don't want to judge. Mm-hmm.
3: It's not weird to us.
1: No.
0: Yeah, it's a family thing.
1: How often do you wash it? I always wonder that.
0: Yeah, is it a daily thing? I would hope.
3: Yeah, I put it in the laundry at the end of every day.
0: Okay.
1: Okay.
0: All right.
1: So do you have multiple?
3: Oh, yeah. I have dozens. Some of them have my monogram on them.
1: You have a monogrammed handkerchief.
0: Wow, very fancy.
1: What time machine did you travel here in?
3: Like I said, it's not just my dad, my grandpa, my uncles, my male.
1: It's a family. Yeah.
0: It's a thing.
1: I don't want to judge.
0: Yeah.
1: I could see how it might seem a little gross.
0: Yeah, it's taken aback.
1: If you're especially stuffy.
0: And someone hands you a dirty tissue.
1: Yeah.
0: Yep.
2: Yes.
1: So is this...
2: I'm not saying that you were dirty. Like, I enjoyed our time. I liked everything about it. It was just that thing just kept coming back out of your pocket.
0: She's like, keep it in your pocket.
1: So is this, you know, a lot of the time when we say ick, it's like there's no coming back from an ick. Is this recoverable? Was there anything else? Because if everything else was good, then maybe, I mean, Gavin, are you married to the handkerchief? Could you, if it grosses her out, is it something you could not?
0: Yeah.
3: Honestly, yeah, I'm kind of married to the handkerchief.
1: Oh.
0: Yeah, it sounds like.
1: Wow.
0: Like,
1: it's me or the handkerchief.
0: Yeah.
2: I probably should have just told you instead of disappearing. But once you get the ick, it is tough to go back from. So
0: it's true.
1: So we're not giving this another shot then?
2: I had a good time, but I just can't get past it.
1: Okay. Well, now you know, Gavin. Yep. I guess, you know.
3: I'm stunned, but okay.
0: You're a package deal. Yep.
1: You and that's right. I appreciate you coming on and being honest, Tessa.
2: Yeah, okay.
1: Okay. Well, take care.
0: Yeah.
1: And Gavin, thanks for reaching out. I'm sorry. At least you know now.
0: Right.
1: It wasn't the turkey legs.
0: Yep, no.
1: It wasn't your turkey leg feast.
0: Right.
1: Take care, Gavin.
3: Thanks. All right.
1: He blew her away.
0: He did. Or
1: he blew it.
0: He did.
1: He blew it. I don't know. That sounds...
0: I mean...
1: I would have given him another shot. I'm just saying.
0: We're searching.
1: I wouldn't have blown him away.
0: No.
1: Really brings new meaning to blown off.
0: I guess so. Oh, poor guy.
1: If you're ever getting blown off, reach out. You're on The Blake Show.
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1: I have to talk to my attorney. Sure feels powerful to say, doesn't it? Having an attorney, having a lawyer, does put you in a more powerful position. And if you're injured in an accident that you didn't cause, you may need an attorney. And that attorney should be Chrissy Mann and her team at Mann Law in Maine. They have gotten a lot of great settlements for clients. And one of the things I love about Mann Law is they will take your case all the way. And that includes going to court. I don't know if you know this, but there are a lot of personal injury law firms that will not go to court. They only do settlements. And if your case gets tough, they will pass you on to someone else, including Mann Law. Mann Law sometimes gets cases that are passed along from other personal injury law firms. And they will take you all the way. Look, if you're injured in an accident that you didn't cause, you may have to ask for help. I know a lot of us are not good at asking for help. You may need an attorney. 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This is a pretty cut and dried thing, and you're getting what you're entitled to. There's not going to be more. You just go ahead. But if they do need you, they will step in, take the case all the way, and they will have your back and make sure you get what's fair. Man with two N's, Mann Law in Maine.
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0: 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Hello. It's the Blake Show with Kelly and Todd. Imagine you hear your kid trash talking someone on Fortnite from the other room and then finding out it's Ben Affleck.
1: What?
0: Ben Affleck apparently plays on Fortnite and will trash talk other kids that he doesn't know.
1: Huh.
0: Yeah. So you could walk into your kid's room. Hey, who are you talking to? Ben1459.
1: Oh my God. Huh.
0: Isn't that funny?
1: That's pretty cool. Not that you would ever believe that it would be him anyway.
0: Of course not.
1: Yeah.
0: Of course not. But he actually does. Man, the trash talk on those games is so funny.
1: Oh, yeah. I don't even hear it anymore because it's just such
0: just
1: background.
0: Tune it out. Yeah.
1: Yeah.
0: Yeah. Yeah. It's, I mean, yeah, he said, I end up getting in arguments and I'll say to these kids, F you, I don't suck. I'm a grown man.
1: Yeah. I mean, it's
0: you suck.
1: Legit trash talk. Yeah.
0: Mm-hmm. I would say, you know, what have you heard your kids say? But that's not going to be allowed on the radio, I'm guessing.
1: No.
0: So I'm not going to bother with that.
1: Mm-mm.
0: But
1: yeah. And it's not just Fortnite. It's all the games.
0: Oh, yeah.
1: Yeah.
0: Yeah, I think it's so funny thinking of celebrities being on these games.
1: I know.
0: Because you think of them as just like kids and, you know, grown men after having arguments with their wives.
1: Yeah.
0: Or whatever, and then they go on and, you know, blow off some steam on there.
1: Yeah.
0: But, yeah, celebrities. They're just like our kids.
1: I know.
0: It's not, they're just like us anymore.
1: Mm-mm.
0: It's they're just like our kids.
1: Yeah.
0: Yeah. Ben Affleck playing Fortnite and trash talking 12-year-olds.
1: Man, I hate thinking of even like a grown adult playing with
0: my
1: kids, though.
0: Well, that's the thing. It is creepy.
1: Yeah. Sometimes, I mean, I haven't heard it for a long time, but I would go into his room and just hear an older voice and be like, hang up the phone.
0: Yeah.
1: Or hang it up. And why it would be like, it's fine. It's not fine.
0: Yeah.
1: Who is that?
0: I know. What an easy way to be a creep.
1: Yeah.
0: You know, because so many kids are.
1: Yeah.
0: And they have the headphones, so you can't hear it.
1: Right.
0: You know, it's. Man.
1: Sometimes you can hear it through the Oculus, and I would be like, no. Hang it up.
0: Oh, he plays with other people on that, too?
1: Oh, yeah.
0: Oh, wow.
1: Oh, yeah. He hasn't.
0: That thing is freaky. Yeah. Have you done it?
1: Yes, like a couple times, and he loves to freak me out, and I, no, he'll be like, it's like a party trick. Mom, put it on in front of his friends. No,
0: yeah.
1: No, thank you. No, because I'll be like, I'm falling. No.
0: Yeah. Yeah, he put me in the middle of the room once.
1: Yeah.
0: And said, here, go on this roller coaster.
1: Yeah.
0: And I was like, okay. Oh, my God.
1: Yeah. Yeah. Like, walk the plank. No, I'm not. Oh, no.
0: Yeah.
1: I'm afraid of heights.
0: It is crazy.
1: Mm-hmm. Yeah.
0: And then he had me playing some game where you bat things away. Like you have like a, like lightsabers.
1: Yeah.
0: Where your hands are lightsabers and uh-huh. You swap that thing and whack that thing. And
1: yeah.
0: And then, of course, he videoed me doing it. And
1: it's
0: look ridiculous.
1: Really, yeah.
0: It is
1: heart
0: crazy.
1: Pounding. Yep.
0: But there you go. Could be Ben Affleck in there.
1: Man, maybe I'll start playing.
0: Yeah.
1: I'm just looking for Ben Affleck. No, next
0: no,
1: room.
0: No, next.
1: Let me hear your accent.
0: Ben? No? Yeah. Okay, no Bens? All right. Try it again tomorrow. It is Coast 93.1, the home of Say Our Name. We play again tomorrow morning at 7:30. Big props to our sponsors who are making that possible. 207 Plumbing and Heating. 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And Town and Country Federal Credit Union. 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And someone who plays will get an extra $1,000. Pretty sweet. Pretty sweet. So play Say Our Name at 7:30 on Coast 93.1. Todd's going to be back with us tomorrow. Christian Bridges has your News Center Maine forecast.
2: Monday will be a beautiful day after the early morning rain and clouds clear out. We'll see plenty of sunshine for the afternoon. High temperatures will be right around 70 degrees. Big changes are then in store for Tuesday. We'll see a much cooler day. Highs will only be in the upper 40s or low 50s, and it looks very wet with periods of rain all through the day. We'll dry things out as we head into the middle of the week. Wednesday looking pretty good. Highs in the mid-60s. 60s with partly sunny skies for the afternoon. Will then turn cooler towards the end of the week. I'm News Center Maine meteorologist Christian Bridges with your forecast on Coast 93.1.
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0: Something I hear you say all the time, talking to Chrissy Mann, Mann Law personal injury attorneys, is that when it comes to insurance companies and adjusters, they look at us as just like numbers.
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0: It's Coast 93.1, The Blake Show with Kelly and Todd. Well, I guess they finally moved the rock at the Dunkin' in Bangor. Did you see this story? Were you following this little? This kept popping in my feed. This is an actual news story that was on News Center Maine because people kept hitting the rock. And they like the people have photos and video of cars going up on the rock. And it's on like a mulch thing.
1: Yeah.
0: Right?
1: Mm-hmm.
0: It's so you have to go over the curb to hit the rock.
1: What?
0: But I guess so many people have done it, they needed to move it. It
2: became a everyday thing, wondering who's gonna hit the rock today.
3: It's happened so often. Like, I've seen so many people do it, and I've done it.
4: People trying to make that cut right there to get into the Dunkin' Donuts to get in line. Pretty much every other day, every couple days or so, we see a car get up on that.
3: What?
0: Yeah. They ended up moving it.
1: Wow.
0: Yeah. I was following continuing coverage of The Rock in Bangor.
1: It's like the pole at Walmart. Is it Walmart in Auburn?
0: Yes.
1: Someone always hits the pole.
0: Yes.
1: Okay.
0: It's like a parking sign or something, and tons of people hit it, so that it eventually started to look crooked.
1: Wow.
0: Yeah. 7-9 Coast, let me throw this question out. What did you hit more than once? And don't anyone text names.
1: That's amazing.
0: Okay. 7-9 Coast, what did you hit more than once? 207-792-6278. My friend sideswiped those poles at the gas station.
1: Yeah.
0: That are there to protect the pumps from people like him.
1: Yep.
0: And that was a fun conversation. That was a fun conversation with his husband. Yeah.
1: Man, can those bank teller lanes be any smaller and trying to maneuver in and out into the ATM or to just the bank teller? They are teeny tiny.
0: And getting close enough to the drive up ATMs is impossible.
1: Yeah. That's why there's so many scrapes.
0: Yeah.
1: It's because I have never done it.
0: Why don't they stick them out a little bit? Well, I guess because then you'd hit the ATM.
1: I know.
0: Instead
1: but
0: of
1: it's
0: the,
1: like,
0: the curb.
1: One of these days, man.
0: Do you ever, when you're going through Easy Pass, the tolls, not the ones where it's all overhead.
1: Yeah.
0: But the toll, do you ever think, ooh, I'm going to hit one of these curbs because they're kind of tight?
1: I like to think of it as a little race. No, but I'm always like high-fiving myself when I make it through. I'm like, phew.
0: Right.
1: Yeah, but no. I guess I should, but I don't.
0: There's just a couple, like there's one in particular that goes from 101 in New Hampshire.
1: Mm-hmm.
0: When you go from 101 onto 95.
1: Yeah.
0: There's one, the two Easy Pass lanes are just particularly tight.
1: Yeah.
0: And every time I feel like I'm going to scrape a rim on one of those.
1: Hate when that happens.
0: Yeah. Yeah. Man, that's the worst sound, isn't it?
1: Yeah. Yes.
0: When you scrape a rim on something. Yeah. Oh, it's like fingernails on a chalkboard.
1: Yeah.
0: 7-9 Coast, what did you hit more than once? Someone texted, may have, that's funny the way they're saying this. I may have booped a mailbox or two with my side view mirror. Whenever anyone skims anything in their car, my friend calls it skimming mailboxes.
1: Oh.
0: We're skimming mailboxes. Yep, the Auburn Walmart pole. Yep.
1: Anybody hit your garage when you pull in? I mean, I don't have one, but you know, my parents. You know,
0: yeah.
1: Anybody hit your sides of your garage?
0: You know what? Mm-hmm. Well, I can joke about this now, but I don't think I ever told you the story, Kel. If your trunk is up, you shouldn't back out of the garage. Hot tip.
1: Who did that?
0: That would be my husband.
1: What?
0: Yeah.
1: I am shocked.
0: I know. And of course, it was my fault because I had opened the trunk.
1: Right.
0: to take something out of it or put something in it. And then he didn't realize it was open and went to back up and crunch. Oh, yeah. Yeah, that was a fun little claim. Yeah. Yep. Yep.
1: Man.
0: Yeah.
1: All right.
0: The garage ended up being fine.
1: That's good.
0: Not the car.
1: Yeah.
0: someone texted, I'm a plow driver. I've launched a few trash bins that people left too far out in the road.
1: I bet.
0: Yeah.
1: I'm sure you've taken out some mailboxes.
0: Yeah. Oh my God. Someone texted, I've hit my grandparents' garage 3 times. and their rock wall garden multiple. Another text says, my garage multiple times. I'm no longer allowed to reverse my car in. Someone else said, my sister-in-law hit her garage four times.
1: Oh, my God.
0: That's it. But when you just say, you know what? I just maybe need to not park in the garage anymore.
1: No more.
0: Oh, someone texted that I've been rear-ended two separate times at the same Dunkin' drive-thru.
1: Whoa.
0: Is it the same one? Not the one in Bangor with the rock.
1: Which one?
0: Yeah,
1: I want to know which Dunkin'.
0: That's funny. Two separate times.
1: Maybe it's a teeny tiny drive-thru. It could be. It could
0: be
1: like
0: are just not paying attention.
1: Well, it could be one of those Dunkin' drive-thrus that it sneaks up on you. That it's
0: like,
1: boom.
0: It's like a sharp turn.
1: Yeah, like boom, there's the window. I don't like those.
0: Someone texted, my fiance took out our mailbox with a U-Haul. Okay. But did he hit it twice?
1: Yeah, right. did he hit it twice? Stop asking people that question.
0: Have you hit it twice? someone said the small garage door, I hit it every winter. When the snow piles up. Let's see. Someone texted, I have a big truck that I drive for work. Every time I'm in the far left off the Larrabee exit, which is,
1: This is so
0: 48?
1: Specific, it's awesome.
0: Okay. I have hit the sign that says Easy Pass paid numerous times.
1: That is awesome. When I pass that sign, I'm going to think of this person.
0: Right?
1: That is great.
0: That it's exit. Isn't that the one that we get off to go to F-45? Is that Larrabee Road?
1: Is that? I don't
0: think. I think it is.
1: Is it exit 48? I don't know.
0: I think so.
1: Oh, my God. This is so specific. It's amazing.
0: Yeah. And the far left. Well, why do you not? Why do you keep going in the far left?
1: Well, stop it.
0: That's not a good lane for you.
1: Stop doing that.
0: That lane and you just don't jive anymore.
1: Mm-mm.
0: The Dunkin' with the rear ended is South Portland. Well, I don't know which one.
1: Over the bridge, South Portland, or
0: a few of them.
1: Yeah, right.
0: The one near the mall. Yeah, in Panera. Yeah, I know that one.
1: Oh,
0: that one is a tricky
1: that
0: one.
1: Is
0: it
1: tricky.
0: Has a sharp turn.
1: It does.
0: Because you order.
1: Yep.
0: And then you got to turn to make it to the window, and it is kind of a blind turn.
1: Yeah, that's their fault. Sorry, Duncan.
0: Someone texted the one who's hit the grandparents' garage three times, said my mom also has dents in her car caused by my grandfather.
1: Wow.
0: I'm assuming it's the same rock wall and garage.
1: Wow. You guys have a rough relationship with your grandparents.
0: Oh, the Easy Pass sign at exit 48, it's when you're getting on to go northbound. So in the big truck, I stay to the left, but if you ever notice that you're going through, the sign that says you've paid for is six inches closer to the lane than in the other three.
1: You have it so much that you know. Wow.
0: That sign has it out for you.
1: Wow, 6 inches.
0: Yeah, when you're going north. Oh,
1: I know.
0: Because you're going to go northbound, so you want to be in the one on the left. I can't tell you how many people I have almost hit because they go on the right and then go to try to cross all the way to go north. What are you doing?
1: Yeah, zoom. Yep.
0: And it's always people who don't have Easy Pass. I'm like, what year are you in? You know?
1: Yeah. You have a dollar?
0: Yeah.
1: What?
0: You don't have Easy Pass and you have cash in your car?
1: Yeah, right.
0: Wow. Have you heard of the internet?
1: I know.
0: Welcome to the new world. It's Coast 93.

0: Coast 93.1. Hello, hello, hello. Happy Monday. If you are working or all, well, I'm right here with you. all those people who get the day off today, good for you.
1: Yeah.
0: Someone texted, we were talking about things you've hit multiple times, like the rock at the Dunkin' in Bangor, which has been now been removed, by the way. It's so many people hit it, they said, okay, we're just going to move it. So the people who work there are all bummed because it was like a sport for them, just watching people run it over or get stuck on it.
1: Oh, my God.
0: Someone texted, I backed into my own new car with my truck.
1: Oh, God.
0: Yeah. After I opened my door to make sure I wasn't going to hit it, I still hit it. Your new car. I actually did the same thing. I was when I was in high school, I had my first car was a little 1990 Honda Civic. It was my grandmother's car, so it didn't have any miles on it. It was terrible in the snow.
1: Yeah.
0: Terrible.
1: Yeah.
0: First time I spun out in that car in the snow.
1: Yeah.
0: First time I got pulled over in that car. Because I hit it.
1: Ugh.
0: So I was in my parents' car, which was a Ford Explorer, and I was parked in the place that I normally would back into in the driveway. And I forgot that my car was parked there because I wasn't in my own car, and I backed right into my own car.
1: Yeah, yeah.
0: And it didn't do much damage, but it did break the headlight. So it didn't break the headlight completely. It just cracked and put a small hole in the headlight.
1: Yep.
0: So the headlight still worked, but then a bug flew in it or something and it went out. And I didn't realize it was out. And I was driving down the road and cop saw me with only one headlight.
1: Oh, yep.
0: Pulled me over.
1: Yep.
0: And that was also the first time I got pulled over. All my fault because I backed into my own car. Someone texted, I backed into my dad in the driveway on my way to take my driver's test.
1: Oh, man.
0: Wait, was he in his car or you just ran him over?
1: Bad luck.
0: Oh, my God. Still got my license two hours later.
1: All right.
0: Good for you. I'm sure dad was like, you don't deserve this.
1: Yeah, exactly.
0: Okay? You do not deserve this. Oh, that's funny. All right, Todd's out. He'll be back with us tomorrow. Christian's got your News Center Maine forecast.
2: Monday will be a beautiful day after the early morning rain and clouds clear out. We'll

0: see plenty of sunshine for the afternoon. High temperatures will be right around 70 degrees. Big changes are then in store for Tuesday. We'll see a much cooler day. Highs will only be in the upper 40s or low 50s, and it looks very wet with periods of rain all through the day. We'll dry things out as we head into the middle of the week. Wednesday looking pretty good. Highs in the mid-60s with partly sunny skies for the afternoon. We'll then turn cooler towards the end of the week. I'm News Center Maine meteorologist Christian Bridges with your forecast on Coast 93.1.
1: 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Real, funny, and right here in Maine, every day on Coast 93.1.
2: 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I think Hit Me With Your Best Shot is in there, Small Town. 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Also coming this season, Hadestown. 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

0: The Blake Show with Kelly and Todd on Coast 93.1. If you missed just a minute, you may have missed this.
1: You have to propose or I'm done. Proposal ultimatums. Did you do that?
2: Yes.
1: Yes.
2: When I tricked Jay into dating me, I said to him, here's the deal. My ticker is ticking and we're getting together. We're going to be married within a year because I need children.
1: Oh, you said that?
2: Oh, yeah.
1: This was how many dates in?
2: Number one. If we want to call
1: it
2: a date.
1: We were friends before.
2: Yes, we were friends.
1: We were friends before.
2: Yes, our first date.
1: That magical evening.
2: That magical evening.
1: And was it in the morning in the afterglow that you said, listen, buddy?
2: Yeah, that I said, remember what we talked about? And he said, no. And then I said, let's recap.
1: Yeah, and he's like, you want another vodka soda? Yeah.
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0: That's Tame Impala, and I know there are rabid fans of his, so I feel nervous even to say something that might be not 100% accurate. But I'm pretty sure he, who's one guy, writes, records, and performs all of it.
1: Wow.
0: I think he does everything.
1: That's cool.
0: Not on tour. He has a band on tour, but for the recordings, I think he plays all the instruments and produces it.
1: That's awesome.
0: Which is pretty impressive.
1: Yeah.
0: I mean, that's crazy. And if it's not true, and you're a huge Tame Impala fan, and you feel the need to correct us, then you can go ahead and text it in. But wouldn't you rather we're just impressed?
1: Yeah.
0: Even if we're wrong?
1: Yeah, right.
0: Right? I mean, that's amazing.
1: Yeah, it's a great song.
0: That is amazing. Yeah, it's on the Spider-Man Brand New Day soundtrack, which is one of the reasons it's so popular. Good morning, Todd. Todd's out. He'll be back with us tomorrow, but Christian's got your News Center Maine forecast.
2: Monday will be a beautiful day after the early morning rain and clouds clear out. We'll see plenty of sunshine for the afternoon. High temperatures will be right around 70 degrees. Big changes are then in store for Tuesday. We'll see a much cooler day. Highs will only be in the upper 40s or low 50s, and it looks very wet with periods of rain all through the day. We'll dry things out as we head into the middle of the week. Wednesday looking pretty good. Highs in the mid-60s with partly sunny skies for the afternoon. Will then turn cooler towards the end of the week. I'm News Center Maine meteorologist Christian Bridges with your forecast on Coast 93.1.
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Coast 93.1, Zara Larsson's thing is dolphins, one of her things. Mm. And if you Google her, try this. Two dolphins swim across the screen. Okay. Only for her.

0: 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If you missed just a minute, you may have missed this.
1: Love spreading the good news. This text says it was an anniversary gift. My husband is planning and making a four-course dinner for me, and I don't have to do a single dish.
2: Wow.
1: Okay.
3: Yum.
1: What did he do?
3: Yeah, exactly.
1: What is he making up for? I mean, I'm joking. I'm hoping it's just nice.
3: Right. We know what he's getting. All right.
2: We know what dessert is.
1: He's having a five-course meal. Am I right?
3: That is. All right. Good for him. Good morning.
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0: Taylor Swift on Coast 93.1. Hello, good morning. It's The Blake Show with Kelly and Todd. Todd will be back with us tomorrow, so we'll be operating at full capacity.
1: Okay.
0: But in the meantime, Christian Bridges is filling in at News Center Maine. He's got to check your forecast.
2: Monday will be a beautiful day after the early morning rain and clouds clear out. We'll see plenty of sunshine for the afternoon. High temperatures will be right around 70 degrees. Big changes are then in store for Tuesday. We'll see a much cooler day. Highs will only be in the upper 40s or low 50s, and it looks very wet with periods of rain all through the day. We'll dry things out as we head into the middle of the week. Wednesday looking pretty good. Highs in the mid-60s with partly sunny skies for the afternoon. Will then turn cooler towards the end of the week. I'm News Center Maine meteorologist Christian Bridges with your forecast on Coast 93.1.
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0: If you have someone in your life who is struggling with addiction, one of the things you may think about a lot, like at times it could be all consuming, is the fear of getting that call, of getting the call that they have overdosed and perhaps have died. And my family got that call. We lost my dad almost exactly 10 years ago to overdose. And man, he was trying. He was living in a sober house, and he had tried many times to get into recovery, and he was fine for a lot of the time. And he was a great dad. So much fun, good friend, great brother and uncle, and it just couldn't get it together. So if you've got someone who this makes you think about, go to this website, knowyouroptions.me. There are so many resources and there's so much hope. 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Even if you don't know someone directly who's in this struggle, there's resources there where you can help be a part of the solution, a part of saving a life. 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

0: It's Coast 93.1, The Blake Show with Kelly and Todd. A lot of folks off today. A lot of things closed because of Indigenous Peoples Day. But we've been here. And if you missed any moment of the show today, like maybe you're out of your normal routine, well, don't worry. The podcast will have it. That'll be up in just a few minutes on the Coast 93.1 app and wherever you listen to podcasts. So give us a follow. You get that updated every day right around this time. Just search Blake Show with Kelly and Todd. We got more fun stuff tomorrow, including I'm hoping we get a follow up on the woman who was her neighbor keeps parking in front of her apartment.
1: Yeah.
0: And Kelly's suggestion was just put a traffic cone out there.
1: Yeah, let's see.
0: And she said, I'm going to get a cone.
1: Yeah.
0: So we haven't heard yet whether or not it worked. Maybe she needed to wait for a work day or something. I don't know. But hopefully we'll have an update on that tomorrow. Plus, of course, another round of Say Our Name. Say Coast 93.1 as many times as you can in 10 seconds. We pay you for each one. And that's thanks to our sponsors, 207 Plumbing and Heating, always there for you, and Town and Country Federal

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1: 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Alyssa hanging out with you. Coming up, get spooked for free in Portland. 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

0: Tonight. It is Coast 93.1, and I was today years old when I learned that Portland has a free, all-ages, haunted house. It is called Heck House in Portland. 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So in case you're wondering, Heck House is in the Mayo Street Arts Main Hall in Portland this year. 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

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Now, the next chance to play is tomorrow morning at 7:30. Shout out to Karen from Saco. She won this morning. You could be the winner tomorrow. Just tune into The Blake Show right here on Maine's Coast 93.1.

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1: Coast 93.1, who needs a weather app when you've got the latest local forecast from News Center Maine?
2: Monday afternoon will be warm and sunny with high temperatures right around 70 degrees in most spots for the afternoon. We'll then see big changes as we head into Tuesday, turning much chillier. Highs will only be in the upper 40s to around 50 degrees for most, with periods of rain all throughout the day on Tuesday. The rain will then wrap up as we head into Tuesday night. Much nicer again on Wednesday. Highs will be in the mid-60s for the afternoon with a mix of sun and clouds. We then turn much cooler as we head through the rest of the week. I'm News Center Maine meteorologist Christian Bridges with your forecast on Coast 93.1.
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for anyone who has today off, I'm a little bit jealous. Yes, I love my job, but also I would have loved to have slept in past 7 a.m. this morning. 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
2: 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Our colors will fade eventually, so if our time is running out, day after day, we'll make the mundane a masterpiece. Oh my, my, oh my, my love, I take one look at you, you're taking me out.

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3: Up here, having a baby means knowing how long the drive is. Labor and delivery closed in one town, then another. Now it's 2 hours in February on a road that isn't plowed yet. And everybody's got a story about somebody who didn't make it in time. It's about to get worse. The largest Medicaid cut in American history is coming for rural hospitals, and Mainers were already hanging on by a thread. Susan Collins cast the deciding vote to advance those cuts and then refused to reverse them 7 times. Now, more hospitals are closing, and tens of thousands of Mainers are at risk of losing their coverage. All because Susan Collins couldn't say no to Donald Trump. Troy Jackson will stand with Maine families struggling to keep coverage within reach. With Troy Jackson, Maine can be a place where a healthcare bill does not stand between families and better days ahead. Where a baby can be born at a hospital nearby and born into a future it deserves. Paid for by ABPAC, AmericanBridgePAC.org, not authorized by any candidate or candidate's committee. ABPAC is responsible for the content of this advertising.
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I have a suspicion that Dua Lipa will drop new music for next year. I really do. She's been quiet. She got married. She's been relaxing and on pretty much a consistent vacation. I bet you anything she comes back next year with new music. Speaking of, the latest from Bruno Mars now on Coast.

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2: Up here, having a baby means knowing how long the drive is. Labor and delivery closed in one town, then another. Now it's 2 hours in February on a road that isn't plowed yet. And everybody's got a story about somebody who didn't make it in time. It's about to get worse. The largest Medicaid cut in American history is coming for rural hospitals, and Mainers were already hanging on by a thread. Susan Collins cast the deciding vote to advance those cuts and then refused to reverse them 7 times. Now, more hospitals are closing, and tens of thousands of Mainers are at risk of losing their coverage. All because Susan Collins couldn't say no to Donald Trump. Troy Jackson will stand with Maine families struggling to keep coverage within reach. With Troy Jackson, Maine can be a place where a healthcare bill does not stand between families and better days ahead. Where a baby can be born at a hospital nearby and born into a future it deserves. Paid for by ABPAC, AmericanBridgePAC.org, not authorized by any candidate or candidate's committee. ABPAC is responsible for the content of this advertising. 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
2: Having a baby means knowing how long the drive is. Labor and delivery closed in one town, then another. Now it's 2 hours in February on a road that isn't plowed yet. And everybody's got a story about somebody who didn't make it in time. It's about to get worse. The largest Medicaid cut in American history is coming for rural hospitals, and Mainers were

0: already hanging on by a thread. Susan Collins cast the deciding vote to advance those cuts and then refused to reverse them 7 times. Now, more hospitals are closing and tens of thousands of Mainers are at risk of losing their coverage. All because Susan Collins couldn't say no to Donald Trump. Troy Jackson will stand with Maine families struggling to keep coverage within reach. With Troy Jackson, Maine can be a place where a healthcare bill does not stand between families and better days ahead. Where a baby can be born at a hospital nearby and born into a future it deserves. Paid for by ABPAC, AmericanBridgePAC.org, not authorized by any candidate or candidate's committee. ABPAC is responsible for the content of this advertising.
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2: Monday afternoon will be warm and sunny with high temperatures right around 70 degrees in most spots for the afternoon. We'll then see big changes as we head into Tuesday, turning much chillier. Highs will only be in the upper 40s to around 50 degrees for most, with periods of rain all throughout the day on Tuesday. The rain will then wrap up as we head into Tuesday night. Much nicer again on Wednesday. Highs will be in the mid-60s for the afternoon with a mix of sun and clouds. We then turn much cooler as we head through the rest of the week. I'm News Center Maine meteorologist Christian Bridges with your forecast on Coast 93.1.
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I'm always so impressed that Faith Hill and Tim McGraw have been married for as long as they have, because Hollywood marriages, they don't last that long, but I guess Nashville ones do. 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
2: Ladies and gentlemen, as you know, we have something special down here at Birdland this evening. 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

In a world of celebrities that are problematic, be it Tobey Maguire, who apparently officiated his ex-wife's wedding over the weekend. Coming up, the oddly specific holidays we're celebrating today on Coast.

0: It is Maine's Coast 93.1. Alyssa with you. And every day is a holiday. So we know it's, depending on what you want to call it, either Columbus Day or Indigenous Peoples Day. But when it comes to all these specific holidays, what are we celebrating? Well, it's Harry Potter Book Day, which I think is a lot of days for a lot of people. It's also National Free Thinking Day. It is also Online Banking Day, Pulled Pork Day, National Vermont Day. Yeah, I didn't know that one. And here's one for your oddly specific enjoyment. It's National Kick Butt Day. I would maybe apply that to whatever you're working on or some errands, and not literally, especially if you're working today, because that feels like a straight ticket to the HR department. It's Coast 93.1. Celebrate accordingly.
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3: Up here, having a baby means knowing how long the drive is. Labor and delivery closed in one town, then another. Now it's 2 hours in February on a road that isn't plowed yet. And everybody's got a story about somebody who didn't make it in time. It's about to get worse. The largest Medicaid cut in American history is coming for rural hospitals, and Mainers were already hanging on by a thread. Susan Collins cast the deciding vote to advance those cuts and then refused to reverse them 7 times. Now, more hospitals are closing, and tens of thousands of Mainers are at risk of losing their coverage. All because Susan Collins couldn't say no to Donald Trump. Troy Jackson will stand with Maine families struggling to keep coverage within reach. With Troy Jackson, Maine can be a place where a healthcare bill does not stand between families and better days ahead. Where a baby can be born at a hospital nearby and born into a future it deserves. Paid for by ABPAC, AmericanBridgePAC.org, not authorized by any candidate or candidate's committee. ABPAC is responsible for the content of this advertising.
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0: 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Throwing it back to a time where we were all quoting Clueless, and honestly, fashion was on trend. It's trying to repeat itself currently a little bit, but you just had to be there. It's the 90s Nooner on Coast.
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4: 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It's already bad enough, obviously, that their loved one is gravely injured. 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
5: Up here, having a baby means knowing how long the drive is. Labor and delivery closed in one town, then another. Now it's 2 hours in February on a road that isn't plowed yet. And everybody's got a story about somebody who didn't make it in time. It's about to get worse. The largest Medicaid cut in American history is coming for rural hospitals, and Mainers were already hanging on by a thread. Susan Collins cast the deciding vote to advance those cuts and then refused to reverse them 7 times. Now, more hospitals are closing, and tens of thousands of Mainers are at risk of losing their coverage. All because Susan Collins couldn't say no to Donald Trump. Troy Jackson will stand with Maine families struggling to keep coverage within reach. With Troy Jackson, Maine can be a place where a healthcare bill does not stand between families and better days ahead. Where a baby can be born at a hospital nearby and born into a future it deserves. Paid for by ABPAC, AmericanBridgePAC.org, not authorized by any candidate or candidate's committee. ABPAC is responsible for the content of this advertising.
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4: Up here, having a baby means knowing how long the drive is. Labor and delivery closed in one town, then another. Now it's 2 hours in February on a road that isn't plowed yet. And everybody's got a story about somebody who didn't make it in time. It's about to get worse. The largest Medicaid cut in American history is coming for rural hospitals, and Mainers were already hanging on by a thread. Susan Collins cast the deciding vote to advance those cuts and then refused to reverse them 7 times. Now, more hospitals are closing and tens of thousands of Mainers are at risk of losing their coverage. All because Susan Collins couldn't say no to Donald Trump. Troy Jackson will stand with Maine families struggling to keep coverage within reach. With Troy Jackson, Maine can be a place where a healthcare bill does not stand between families and better days ahead. Where a baby can be born at a hospital nearby and born into a future it deserves. Paid for by ABPAC, AmericanBridgePAC.org, not authorized by any candidate or candidates committee. ABPAC is responsible for the content of this advertising.
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12: Monday afternoon will be warm and sunny with high temperatures right around 70 degrees in most spots for the afternoon. We'll then see big changes as we head into Tuesday, turning much chillier. Highs will only be in the upper 40s to around 50 degrees for most, with periods of rain all throughout the day on Tuesday. The rain will then wrap up as we head into Tuesday night. Much nicer again on Wednesday. Highs will be in the mid-60s for the afternoon with a mix of sun and clouds. We then turn much cooler as we head through the rest of the week. I'm News Center Maine meteorologist Christian Bridges with your forecast on Coast 93.1.
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0: It is Coast 93.1. How bad do you have to be to have made Kelly Clarkson angry? Well, it's a store owner of Art of Play in Brooklyn that is in her sight line right now. So if you haven't seen this, let me explain. Kelly Clarkson went on social media over the weekend to say that she was treated less than. She basically had a Pretty Woman scenario where she went to this store, wanted to buy something, and they told her, maybe we could find something else for you, after, quote, eyeing her up and down. I guess they didn't realize that the American Idol was in front of them. Now, she goes online, kind of burns them out a little bit, and then they respond saying that no, that item was not for sale, and they would never treat anyone, but especially Kelly Clarkson, like that. And Kelly's not having it. She went back on social media, posted a photo of what she tried to buy that does have a price tag on it for $15,000, mind you, and said, no, explain this. If it's not for sale, why does it have a price tag? Do you know how bad you've got to be to annoy Kelly Clarkson, the world's sweetest person? Like, don't you know she's been shopping for ages and years and this is the first time she's complained? She's not the kind of person that gets on social media and absolutely airs people out. So you know it had to be bad. It's Coast.
1: 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We're going to pick out a couple more songs and figure out what to talk about. Sit tight. Don't go. It's Maine's Coast.
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7: Up here, having a baby means knowing how long the drive is. Labor and delivery closed in one town, then another. Now it's 2 hours in February on a road that isn't plowed yet. And everybody's got a story about somebody who didn't make it in time. It's about to get worse. The largest Medicaid cut in American history is coming for rural hospitals, and Mainers were already hanging on by a thread. Susan Collins cast the deciding vote to advance those cuts and then refused to reverse them 7 times. Now, more hospitals are closing, and tens of thousands of Mainers are at risk of losing their coverage. All because Susan Collins couldn't say no to Donald Trump. Troy Jackson will stand with Maine families struggling to keep coverage within reach. With Troy Jackson, Maine can be a place where a healthcare bill does not stand between families and better days ahead. Where a baby can be born at a hospital nearby and born into a future it deserves. Paid for by ABPAC, AmericanBridgePAC.org, not authorized by any candidate or candidates committee. ABPAC is responsible for the content of this advertising.
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I appreciate that Olivia Rodrigo has so many different aspects to her current tour that there is no way that anyone that is attending gets bored. 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
0: Plus, what do you think of this? 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

I didn't know that Sienna Spyro was a Nepo baby. Apparently, her dad is a very famous British jeweler with clients like Beyonce, Rihanna, and the Princess of Wales. So yeah, she's got some money behind her, but at least she can actually sing. We've got the latest from her. It's Great Expectation on Coast.

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7: Up here, having a baby means knowing how long the drive is. Labor and delivery closed in one town, then another. Now it's 2 hours in February on a road that isn't plowed yet. And everybody's got a story about somebody who didn't make it in time. It's about to get worse. The largest Medicaid cut in American history is coming for rural hospitals, and Mainers were already hanging on by a thread. Susan Collins cast the deciding vote to advance those cuts and then refused to reverse them 7 times. Now, more hospitals are closing, and tens of thousands of Mainers are at risk of losing their coverage. All because Susan Collins couldn't say no to Donald Trump. Troy Jackson will stand with Maine families struggling to keep coverage within reach. With Troy Jackson, Maine can be a place where a healthcare bill does not stand between families and better days ahead. Where a baby can be born at a hospital nearby and born into a future it deserves. Paid for by ABPAC, AmericanBridgePAC.org, not authorized by any candidate or candidate's committee. ABPAC is responsible for the content of this advertising.
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12: Coast 93.1, who needs a weather app when you've got the latest local forecast from News Center Maine?
13: Monday afternoon will be warm and sunny with high temperatures right around 70 degrees in most spots for the afternoon. We'll then see big changes as we head into Tuesday, turning much chillier. Highs will only be in the upper 40s to around 50 degrees for most, with periods of rain all throughout the day on Tuesday. The rain will then wrap up as we head into Tuesday night. Much nicer again on Wednesday. Highs will be in the mid-60s for the afternoon with a mix of sun and clouds. We then turn much cooler as we head through the rest of the week. I'm News Center Maine meteorologist Christian Bridges with your forecast on Coast 93.1.
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0: Coast 93.1, what's your guilty pleasure food? For me, it's Doritos. I don't want to talk about it, okay? I really... If I'm given the opportunity to have a bag of Doritos, I'm going for it, okay? I can't explain it. So, with that said, there is a new flavor being spotted around stores, though not officially confirmed by Doritos, which feels weird because they are on store shelves. And this flavor is lemon pepper. Sign me up. Like, I'm a classic nacho cheese girl, but sign me up for a little hit of some lemon pepper on a chip. I don't know what it is about Doritos. I know they're horrible for me. I'm not interested in the protein version either. That's unnecessary because never once in my life have I been eating a bag of Doritos and thought, wish I was hitting my protein goals. But lemon pepper, I'm interested in. It's Coast.
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2: 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On August 12th, FactCheck ruled the ad claiming Susan voted to cut Medicaid is false. On September 28th, PolitiFact ruled that ad bizarrely attacking Susan on Jeffrey Epstein was false. 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Because the only way to fight the lies is with the truth. 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
1: Up here, having a baby means knowing how long the drive is. Labor and delivery closed in one town, then another. Now it's 2 hours in February on a road that isn't plowed yet. And everybody's got a story about somebody who didn't make it in time. It's about to get worse. The largest Medicaid cut in American history is coming for rural hospitals, and Mainers were already hanging on by a thread. Susan Collins cast the deciding vote to advance those cuts and then refused to reverse them 7 times. Now, more hospitals are closing, and tens of thousands of Mainers are at risk of losing their coverage. All because Susan Collins couldn't say no to Donald Trump. Troy Jackson will stand with Maine families struggling to keep coverage within reach. With Troy Jackson, Maine can be a place where a healthcare bill does not stand between families and better days ahead. Where a baby can be born at a hospital nearby and born into a future it deserves. Paid for by ABPAC, AmericanBridgePAC.org, not authorized by any candidate or candidates committee. ABPAC is responsible for the content of this advertising.
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1: The sign in the parking lot in Auburn, this rock at a Dunkin' in Bangor. What are things that keep getting hit? This guy texted that he drives a truck every time I'm in the far left off the Larrabee exit.
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6: Having a baby means knowing how long the drive is. Labor and delivery closed in one town, then another. Now it's 2 hours in February on a road that isn't plowed yet. And everybody's got a story about somebody who didn't make it in time. It's about to get worse. The largest Medicaid cut in American history is coming for rural hospitals, and Mainers were already hanging on by a thread. Susan Collins cast the deciding vote to advance those cuts and then refused to reverse them 7 times. Now, more hospitals are closing, and tens of thousands of Mainers are at risk of losing their coverage. All because Susan Collins couldn't say no to Donald Trump. Troy Jackson will stand with Maine families struggling to keep coverage within reach. With Troy Jackson, Maine can be a place where a healthcare bill does not stand between families and better days ahead. Where a baby can be born at a hospital nearby and born into a future it deserves. Paid for by ABPAC, AmericanBridgePAC.org, not authorized by any candidate or candidates committee. ABPAC is responsible for the content of this advertising.
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7: Coast 93.1, who needs a weather app when you've got the latest local forecast from News Center Maine?
8: Monday afternoon will be warm and sunny with high temperatures right around 70 degrees in most spots for the afternoon. We'll then see big changes as we head into Tuesday, turning much chillier. Highs will only be in the upper 40s to around 50 degrees for most, with periods of rain all throughout the day on Tuesday. The rain will then wrap up as we head into Tuesday night. Much nicer again on Wednesday. Highs will be in the mid-60s for the afternoon with a mix of sun and clouds. We then turn much cooler as we head through the rest of the week. I'm News Center Maine meteorologist Christian Bridges with your forecast on Coast 93.1.
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I'm absolutely baffled that the Grammys turned away Dominic Fike from a new artist submission. Like, what is the criteria then? 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

Coast 93.1, home of the Blake Show with Kelly and Todd. Good afternoon. It is Tarsetti checking in. We're just after 3 o'clock now, and just over 3 days away from Olivia Rodrigo playing the first of two shows in Boston on Thursday, which I am getting very excited for. Here is Olivia's latest. It's drop

0: Maine's Coast 93.1. Home of the Blake Show with Kelly and Ta. What's up? It is Tarsetti, and happy Indigenous Peoples Day. Formerly and still in many other parts of the country, Columbus Day. This is where we're at right now across America. You can't even name the holiday without picking a side, without offending somebody. I feel like even saying Indigenous Peoples slash Columbus Day can be seen as offensive. It's tough to be a public speaker these days, but Maine, it's officially Indigenous Peoples Day, is my understanding. So that's the holiday for us here. Depends where you are in America, it's different. One thing we can all agree on is that we also can't agree if we get today off or not. Less than half of states have this as a official state holiday, despite it being a federal holiday. And I feel like less than half of us get it off, at least anecdotally. Talking to people, I certainly don't. But if you did get it off, congratulations. Either way, I feel like we're not really honoring Indigenous people or Columbus if we don't get it off. Also, tough to honor both when they kind of seem like they're on opposite sides. It's a tricky one today, but I do like what Tennessee did. They substituted the day off today for the Friday after Thanksgiving. They pushed back the day so everyone could have a four-day weekend. I like that. Let's do that and keep today off.
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6: 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Now it's 2 hours in February on a road that isn't plowed yet. And everybody's got a story about somebody who didn't make it in time. It's about to get worse. The largest Medicaid cut in American history is coming for rural hospitals, and Mainers were already hanging on by a thread. Susan Collins cast the deciding vote to advance those cuts and then refused to reverse them 7 times. Now, more hospitals are closing, and tens of thousands of Mainers are at risk of losing their coverage. All because Susan Collins couldn't say no to Donald Trump. Troy Jackson will stand with Maine families struggling to keep coverage within reach. With Troy Jackson, Maine can be a place where a healthcare bill does not stand between families and better days ahead. Where a baby can be born at a hospital nearby and born into a future it deserves. Paid for by ABPAC, AmericanBridgePAC.org, not authorized by any candidate or candidates committee. ABPAC is responsible for the content of this advertising.
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Okay, a little bit more than a week now until Best of the 207 nominations close. It's Tarcetti on Coast 93.1, which means now's the time to get those nominations in. We are once again trying to get the best of everything around Maine. Services, places to shop and eat, businesses, etc. So if there's someone you want to shout out, do so now at bestofthe207.com.

Kids Coast 93.1. Hey, quick shout out to my day one homie, Kevin Foley, celebrating his 7th anniversary today with his wife, Katie, heading to North Conway to celebrate. Happy anniversary, you two. You're on Coast. I let it fall.

Shout out to Ben and Alex, who just got married this Saturday. It was a fantastic wedding. Congrats. Hey, it's Tar Seti here on Coast 93.1. And it was so beautiful in the day. Foliage everywhere, sun is shining. As soon as the sun went down, I swear it dropped like 30 degrees outside.

Coast 93.1. So maybe I'll just do a full show today of anniversary shout-outs. Is there a more popular time of year for anniversaries than the first few weeks of October? This is peak, right?

0: All right, so are you on Kelly Clarkson's side or this Brooklyn jewelry store? Hey, it's Tarsetti here on Coast 93.1. Have you seen this feud online? Kelly Clarkson says that the store pretty ladied her, said she didn't look rich enough, so shooed her along, basically, when she wanted to buy a $15,000 piece of jewelry. But you know what? I just really can't feel that bad if someone thinks you're not that rich when you really are, because the bottom line is you still could afford $15,000 for jewelry, so you're doing okay.
1: For just a

Good afternoon, Portland. What's up? It's Tarcetti on your trek home. Currently 70 degrees and sunny in town, Portland, and I hope you're enjoying it right now because I don't want to be a downer here, but this could literally be the last time it's 70 degrees for the entire year. It, maybe not, but also maybe.

0: right, we got a traffic update. Hey, it's Tarsetti here on Coast 93.1. 95 not looking good right now. Southbound, just past the main mall in South Portland. There is an accident between South Portland and Scarborough. Traffic at a complete standstill. So if you're driving south, you might want to avoid 95 in between the main mall exit in South Portland and Scarborough. There has been an accident. Traffic is at a standstill. If you're already stuck there, well, don't worry. I'm here for you. Stick around. More music next on Maine's Coast 93.1.
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6: Coast 93.1, who needs a weather app when you've got the latest local forecast from News Center Maine?
7: Monday afternoon will be warm and sunny with high temperatures right around 70 degrees in most spots for the afternoon. We'll then see big changes as we head into Tuesday, turning much chillier. Highs will only be in the upper 40s to around 50 degrees for most, with periods of rain all throughout the day on Tuesday. The rain will then wrap up as we head into Tuesday night. Much nicer again on Wednesday. Highs will be in the mid-60s for the afternoon with a mix of sun and clouds. We then turn much cooler as we head through the rest of the week. I'm News Center Maine meteorologist Christian Bridges with your forecast on Coast 93.1.
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93.1. So this weekend, Diddy had to be taken out of prison temporarily to be sent to the hospital after suffering a head injury. Now, they didn't tell us what the injury was from, but it's Diddy, so we're like 99% sure it was just him running his mouth, right? And someone clocked him. Like 99.99% sure. Diddy is okay. You're on Ghost.

Maine's Coast, 93.1. What's up? It's Tarcetti on your trek home. And traffic update. There is lots of it on 95 southbound right now after an accident between the mall in South Portland and Scarborough. We're looking at quite a big backup, several miles, maybe a half hour to hour delay, depending. Always hard to know these things exactly, but there is traffic. We know that. So if you're heading southbound between Scarborough and South Portland, try to avoid the area if that is an option for you. If you're stuck in it, don't worry. I got hits for you, including the new one from T-Swift now. It's Patient Zero on Coast.

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0: 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Then reach out. 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On

0: Maine's Coast 93.1. Hey, it's Tarsetti with it. We're into the 4 o'clock hour now. What experts are saying you might want to move up on your fall to-do list this year here in Maine. Fill you in next.
1: They say the holy water's watered down, and this town's lost its faith. Our colors will fade eventually, so if our time is running out, day after day, we'll make the mundane a masterpiece. Oh my, my, oh my, my love, I take one look at you, you're taking me.

0: Lake Show in the morning. Hit music all day long. What is up? It is Tarcetti on your trek home now here on Maine's Coast. 93.1. Okay, so if you've been thinking about getting the flu shot and haven't got there yet, you might want to get on it because experts here in Maine are saying we can expect a record early flu season this year. Yay! Typically, the flu season peaks from December to February, but we've already got three times the amount of cases this year here in Maine of the flu than we did at this point last year, which is especially concerning because flu season has already been getting earlier and earlier each year. And now here we are earlier still. So here's a bit of good news, though, because we've kind of missed on the flu shot the last few years because, you know, they kind of have to guess the strain. We got a good match this year. It's primarily influenza A, which is what's been going around. So the flu shot supposed to be pretty effective this year. Supposed to be. You tell me how it works. If it keeps you not sick. But listen, if we're going to get sick once or twice this year anyway, flu season's going to come. Might as well have it come early. Get it out of the way, you know? Maybe you'll get lucky and won't be able to make Thanksgiving.
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8: Up here, having a baby means knowing how long the drive is. Labor and delivery closed in one town, then another. Now it's 2 hours in February on a road that isn't plowed yet. And everybody's got a story about somebody who didn't make it in time. It's about to get worse. The largest Medicaid cut in American history is coming for rural hospitals, and Mainers were already hanging on by a thread. Susan Collins cast the deciding vote to advance those cuts and then refused to reverse them 7 times. Now, more hospitals are closing, and tens of thousands of Mainers are at risk of losing their coverage. All because Susan Collins couldn't say no to Donald Trump. Troy Jackson will stand with Maine families struggling to keep coverage within reach. With Troy Jackson, Maine can be a place where a healthcare bill does not stand between families and better days ahead. Where a baby can be born at a hospital nearby and born into a future it deserves. Paid for by ABPAC, AmericanBridgePAC.org, not authorized by any candidate or candidate's committee. ABPAC is responsible for the content of this advertising.
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All right, so if you're in the New Gloucester area, I know that you are hoping Link's Variety opens as soon as possible. Hey, it's Tarcetti here on Coast 93.1. Reopens, I should say, because Link's Variety caught fire early yesterday morning. Damage was pretty extensive, but the owner says he does hope they're able to open again sometime soon.

It's 93.1. It is Tar City on your trek home, and we do have some traffic on 95 southbound right now. There was an accident a little more than an hour ago, maybe, between Scarborough and the mall exit at South Portland. That area is backed up. Things are improving. They are better now than they were half an hour ago, but traffic still slowed down by maybe 20 minutes or so. It's improving, but if you can avoid the area, 95 southbound between the main mall in South Portland and Scarborough, still a little bit messy over there, still a little bit backed up. But I'll be here for you, wherever you are through Southern Maine, with NSYNC now here on Maine's Coast, 93.1.

What in the world is going on with Selma Blair? Do you see this? Hey, it's Tarsetti. You're on Coast 93.1. Selma Blair, the actress from Legally Blonde, among other things. I was just arrested yesterday on a plane after punching a flight attendant and then biting another flight attendant before attempting to open the plane door while the plane was in the air. She was arrested once the aircraft landed. They're calling it a medical situation, so let's hope that Selma Blair

Good afternoon, Portland. Hey, it's Tarasetti here on Coast 93.1. Currently 70 degrees and sunny outside in Portland, and enjoy it while it is here. If you're able to get outside, you might want to. This could be the last time it's 70 degrees all year. Not showing 70 again in the next 2 week forecast, at least.

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0: Plus, what do you think of this? He says he wants to steal someone's girlfriend.
1: Oh.
0: I love a message that starts with, now hear me out. 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

Coast 93.1. What's up? It's Tarsetti from the East Coast, Portland. How are you? Us Mainers have all experienced the Portland confusion once or a thousand times before with Portland, Maine, and Portland, Oregon, but I wouldn't expect it on this level as the Pro Susan Collins groups just spent $25,000 in Oregon. Yeah, I'm sure Oregonians have been confused why they're hearing Susan Collins ads. And because this group spent in the wrong Portland. When they say outside money is influencing elections, this is how you know this is outside money. They're so outside, they don't even know what state they're advertising in.

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1: The sign in the parking lot in Auburn, this rock at a Dunkin' in Bangor. What are things that keep getting hit? This guy texted that he drives a truck. Every time I'm in the far left off the Larrabee exit.
2: This is so specific, it's awesome.
1: Okay. I have hit the sign that says Easy Pass paid numerous times.
2: That is awesome. When I pass that sign, I'm going to think of this person.
1: And the far left. 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
2: Well, stop it.
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1: 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And he was a great dad, so much fun, good friend, great brother and uncle, and it just couldn't get it together. 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Even if you don't know someone directly who's in this struggle, there's resources there where you can help be a part of the solution, a part of saving a life. 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
10: Up here, having a baby means knowing how long the drive is. Labor and delivery closed in one town, then another. Now it's 2 hours in February on a road that isn't plowed yet. And everybody's got a story about somebody who didn't make it in time. It's about to get worse. The largest Medicaid cut in American history is coming for rural hospitals, and Mainers were already hanging on by a thread. Susan Collins cast the deciding vote to advance those cuts and then refused to reverse them 7 times. Now, more hospitals are closing and tens of thousands of Mainers are at risk of losing their coverage. All because Susan Collins couldn't say no to Donald Trump. Troy Jackson will stand with Maine families struggling to keep coverage within reach. With Troy Jackson, Maine can be a place where a healthcare bill does not stand between families and better days ahead. Where a baby can be born at a hospital nearby and born into a future it deserves. Paid for by ABPAC, AmericanBridgePAC.org, not authorized by any candidate or candidate's committee. ABPAC is responsible for the content of this advertising.

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1: Monday afternoon will be warm and sunny with high temperatures right around 70 degrees in most spots for the afternoon. We'll then see big changes as we head into Tuesday, turning much chillier. Highs will only be in the upper 40s to around 50 degrees for most, with periods of rain all throughout the day on Tuesday. The rain will then wrap up as we head into Tuesday night. Much nicer again on Wednesday. Highs will be in the mid-60s for the afternoon with a mix of sun and clouds. We then turn much cooler as we head through the rest of the week. I'm News Center Maine meteorologist Christian Bridges with your forecast on Coast 93.1.
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Okay, let's just say, hypothetically, you're a thief. Let's just say, and you stole some credit card information. What would you spend on that credit card? Hey, you're on Coast 93.1. Now, I know you wouldn't do that, but would you be like this Iowa woman who did this weekend and buy $1,300 worth of bounce houses? She bought $1,300 worth of inflatables on a stolen credit card. That's what you can't.

afternoon, Lewiston, Auburn. What's up? It's Tarcetti on your trek home here on Maine's Coast 93.1, home of the Blake Show with Kelly and Todd. 70 degrees for the last time this year right now.

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How much do you want to keep a cordial ex in your life? Hey, what's up? It's Tarsetti with it. We are into the 5 o'clock hour now, through another workday. Because Tobey Maguire and his ex-wife just did something that I have never heard of. And I want your opinion next.

0: 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Listen, I don't want to judge. And I'm happy for Tobey Maguire and his ex-wife, Jennifer Meyer, for being able to do this. But I also can't believe it. Tobey Maguire just officiated his ex-wife's wedding just weeks after finalizing their divorce. Yeah. This was a big wedding. Jennifer Meyer married Jeffrey Ogunlesi, who's the son of a Nigerian billionaire. So it was star-studded, including other billionaires like Jeff Bezos. Leonardo DiCaprio was there. Rachel Zoe, Courtney Cox, Kate Hudson. The list went on and on in Hawaii this weekend. But there's only one headline here, and that's that Tobey Maguire, her ex-husband, officiated the wedding. And listen, first and foremost, they can do what they want. This is great. If they're both happy with this and they're choosing this, which obviously they did, then great. There's no problems here. But I'm just thinking about my personal life and the idea of one of my exes officiating is just pure insanity. Now, a couple of important pieces of information here. They have kids together, and so they continue to have a good relationship moving forward. And they just finalized their divorce a few weeks ago, but they actually split originally way back like 10 years ago. So you can kind of understand it. But also, you have the husband, Jeffrey, who's probably saying, yeah, I'm okay with this. Is he? Maybe he is. And then also, with every breakup, there's always one person who takes it a little bit harder, right? So you have both Toby and Jennifer. One of them's probably wouldn't mind getting back together. I don't know. You know, maybe I'm assuming. They're happy with it. I'm happy with it. But what do you think about this? One of your exes officiating your wedding? This is crazy, no?
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11: 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On August 12th, FactCheck ruled the ad claiming Susan voted to cut Medicaid is false. On September 28th, PolitiFact ruled that ad bizarrely attacking Susan on Jeffrey Epstein was false. 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
0: Up here, having a baby means knowing how long the drive is. Labor and delivery closed in one town, then another. Now it's 2 hours in February on a road that isn't plowed yet. And everybody's got a story about somebody who didn't make it in time. It's about to get worse. The largest Medicaid cut in American history is coming for rural hospitals, and Mainers were already hanging on by a thread. Susan Collins cast the deciding vote to advance those cuts and then refused to reverse them 7 times. Now, more hospitals are closing, and tens of thousands of Mainers are at risk of losing their coverage. All because Susan Collins couldn't say no to Donald Trump. Troy Jackson will stand with Maine families struggling to keep coverage within reach. With Troy Jackson, Maine can be a place where a healthcare bill does not stand between families and better days ahead. Where a baby can be born at a hospital nearby and born into a future it deserves. Paid for by ABPAC, AmericanBridgePAC.org, not authorized by any candidate or candidate's committee. ABPAC is responsible for the content of this advertising.
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Holy smokes, now that's a pumpkin. A pumpkin out of New England just broke the all-time largest pumpkin ever record. Hey, what's up? It's Tarsetti on the trek home here on Coast 93.1. It came out of Rhode Island, weighing in at 3,156 pounds. Bigger than an adult giraffe in weight. Probably not as long a neck on that pumpkin. But here's a question. What do you do with that pumpkin once you're done with it?

Maine's Coast, 93.1, with some sad news to report right now out of Hollywood breaking this afternoon. R.J. Mitty, who played the son of Bryan Cranston's Walter White on Breaking Bad and became a disability rights activist for living with cerebral palsy, has just passed away. He was only 34 years old. Talk to me, talk to me. You're on Maine's Coast, 93.1, with Olivia.

Hey, I got some really good news. If you're really old, you're probably really rich. Star study on Coast 93.1. Okay, maybe not rich, but a new study finds America's wealthiest age group is people over 75. Maybe unsurprisingly, with a median net worth of more than $500,000 compared to those under 35 who have a net worth of under $35,000. Whatever, it's only money. What do us young people need money for?

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the Patriots are so back. Hey, it's Tarcetti here on Coast 93.1, and Drake May looking like a MVP runner-up again, looking like himself again. What a difference a few weeks can make, huh? After it looked like the Patriots would never be the same. Back-to-back wins, and we're right on the path again. In other sports news, Boston Celtics starting their season next week. Hey,

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3: 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Labor and delivery closed in one town, then another. Now it's 2 hours in February on a road that isn't plowed yet. And everybody's got a story about somebody who didn't make it in time. It's about to get worse. The largest Medicaid cut in American history is coming for rural hospitals, and Mainers were already hanging on by a thread. Susan Collins cast the deciding vote to advance those cuts and then refused to reverse them 7 times. Now, more hospitals are closing, and tens of thousands of Mainers are at risk of losing their coverage. All because Susan Collins couldn't say no to Donald Trump. Troy Jackson will stand with Maine families struggling to keep coverage within reach. With Troy Jackson, Maine can be a place where a healthcare bill does not stand between families and better days ahead. Where a baby can be born at a hospital nearby and born into a future it deserves. Paid for by ABPAC, AmericanBridgePAC.org, not authorized by any candidate or candidate's committee. ABPAC is responsible for the content of this advertising.
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6: After a warm day Monday, colder air is moving in tonight with a cold front. We'll have increasing clouds with low temperatures in the lower 40s. A chilly day on Tuesday with periods of rain. Temperatures only rise to between 45 and 50 in the afternoon. Overnight Tuesday night, showers and downpours continue with temperatures steady in the 40s. And then for Wednesday, any early showers end, turning partly sunny. Highs on Wednesday in the low 60s. Looks good Thursday with sun. I'm News Center Maine meteorologist Ryan Breton for Coast 93.1.
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Wait, is this true? Frosted tips are back in again? This can't be real. 8 Star said it here on Coast 93.1. Yeah. A report says it's emerging as a byproduct of the buzz and bleach craze. So once you bleach and your hair kind of grows back out naturally, it automatically becomes frosted tips. I mean, that and everyone's obsessed with the early Y2Ks. Hey, you're on Coast. Hello.

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7: Having a baby means knowing how long the drive is. Labor and delivery closed in one town, then another. Now it's 2 hours in February on a road that isn't plowed yet. And everybody's got a story about somebody who didn't make it in time. It's about to get worse. The largest Medicaid cut in American history is coming for rural hospitals. And Mainers were already hanging on by a thread. Susan Collins cast the deciding vote to advance those cuts and then refused to reverse them. 7 times. Now, more hospitals are closing, and tens of thousands of Mainers are at risk of losing their coverage. All because Susan Collins couldn't say no to Donald Trump. Troy Jackson will stand with Maine families struggling to keep coverage within reach. With Troy Jackson, Maine can be a place where a healthcare bill does not stand between families and better days ahead. 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
10: You don't get to buy the government that you want.
9: But let's look at what Troy Jackson did in Augusta. When Jackson was state Senate president, his son was one of the highest paid lobbyists in town. Special interests paid his son, and Jackson changed his positions. It was reported that Jackson, quote, flipped his position as his son lobbied. The Portland Press Herald reported Jackson flipped a lot. And Jackson's family has raked in nearly $200,000 lobbying. One company opposed a bill cracking down on their emissions. They paid Jackson's son thousands, and magically the bill they opposed with Troy Jackson in charge, it just went away. Coincidence or corruption? You decide. 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
7: 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Labor and delivery closed in one town, then another. Now it's 2 hours in February on a road that isn't plowed yet. And everybody's got a story about somebody who didn't make it in time. It's about to get worse. The largest Medicaid cut in American history is coming for rural hospitals, and Mainers were already hanging on by a thread. Susan Collins cast the deciding vote to advance those cuts and then refused to reverse them 7 times. Now, more hospitals are closing, and tens of thousands of Mainers are at risk of losing their coverage. All because Susan Collins couldn't say no to Donald Trump. Troy Jackson will stand with Maine families struggling to keep coverage within reach. With Troy Jackson, Maine can be a place where a healthcare bill does not stand between families and better days ahead. Where a baby can be born at a hospital nearby and born into a future it deserves. Paid for by ABPAC, AmericanBridgePAC.org, not authorized by any candidate or candidate's committee. ABPAC is responsible for the content of this advertising.
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I swear with President Trump, I don't even know how to react most of the time. Whether I should laugh or cry or take him seriously or laugh. Hey, it's Tarcetti on Coast 93.1. Trump just suggested renaming the Atlantic and Pacific Oceans. He suggested maybe Ocean of the Americas or even Trump Ocean. So what's your reaction today?

Wherever you go, we go. And not like in a creepy way. We go everywhere. 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Yeah.

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1: Mance Ghost 93.1, a very difficult decision for Ella Langley this weekend at a concert in Tulsa, Oklahoma, or what ended up actually not being a concert. Ella Langley made the tough decision to cancel the show based on a credible security threat. She said she would do it a million times over because the safety of her fans come first, which I agree, but always tough to cancel a show for 15,000 people either way. Here is Ella

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Love the new one from Bruno Mars there. It's Dance With Me here on Coast 93.1. What's up? It's Tar City. Did you watch SNL this weekend? The thing about live television and radio is when you swear, you're kind of just screwed. And Shane Gillis dropped an unedited F-bomb during SNL. He's had to roll the punches, but at least it's on at like midnight. That helps. Hey, you're on Coast 93.1.

0: 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If you missed just a minute, you may have missed this.
1: The sign in the parking lot in Auburn, this rock at a Dunkin' in Bangor. What are things that keep getting hit? This guy texted that he drives a truck. Every time I'm in the far left off the Larrabee exit.
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17: Up here, having a baby means knowing how long the drive is. Labor and delivery closed in one town, then another. Now it's 2 hours in February on a road that isn't plowed yet. And everybody's got a story about somebody who didn't make it in time. It's about to get worse. The largest Medicaid cut in American history is coming for rural hospitals, and Mainers were already hanging on by a thread. Susan Collins cast the deciding vote to advance those cuts and then refused to reverse them 7 times. Now, more hospitals are closing, and tens of thousands of Mainers are at risk of losing their coverage. All because Susan Collins couldn't say no to Donald Trump. Troy Jackson will stand with Maine.

0: families struggling to keep coverage within reach. With Troy Jackson, Maine can be a place where a healthcare bill does not stand between families and better days ahead. Where a baby can be born at a hospital nearby and born into a future it deserves. 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ABPAC is responsible for the content of this advertising.
1: Do you know what's going on in the Pine Tree State?
2: It comes after the healthcare provider said in August that it was facing bankruptcy and needed $3 million to avoid cutting services and staff.
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3: I was successful in getting road salt removed from the tariff list.
4: 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I mean, we can't eat road salt.
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5: Coast 93.1, who needs a weather app when you've got the latest local forecast from News Center Maine?
6: After a warm day Monday, colder air is moving in tonight with a cold front. We'll have increasing clouds with low temperatures in the lower 40s. A chilly day on Tuesday with periods of rain. Temperatures only rise to between 45 and 50 in the afternoon. Overnight Tuesday night, showers and downpours continue with temperatures steady in the 40s. And then for Wednesday, any early showers then turning partly sunny. Highs on Wednesday in the low 60s. Looks good Thursday with sun. I'm News Center Maine meteorologist Ryan Breton for Coast 93.1.
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Kelly and Todd, what's good? It is Tarsetti on your trek home. Or at least it was. That's it for me. I'll have to enjoy my evening. I certainly hope you do the same. See you back here tomorrow. Next chance to win with Say Our Name tomorrow, 7:30 on The Blake Show. And I'll see you back here tomorrow starting at 3. Steelsies in next. Don't go anywhere. Have a great night. You're on Main's Coast. 93.1.

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Coast 93.1, home of the Blake Show with Kelly and Todd. And Say Our Name is back tomorrow morning at 7:30. Your chance to win some cash by saying Coast 93.1 as many times as you can in 10 seconds. All happens tomorrow morning on the Blake Show. Here's Sienna Spyro.

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I thought the Calling band broke up. But look, they're here. Their latest is called Dust.

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4: Up here, having a baby means knowing how long the drive is. Labor and delivery closed in one town, then another. Now it's 2 hours in February on a road that isn't plowed yet. And everybody's got a story about somebody who didn't make it in time. It's about to get worse. The largest Medicaid cut in American history is coming for rural hospitals, and Mainers were already hanging on by a thread. Susan Collins cast the deciding vote to advance those cuts and then refused to reverse them 7 times. Now, more hospitals are closing and tens of thousands of Mainers are at risk of losing their coverage. All because Susan Collins couldn't say no to Donald Trump. Troy Jackson will stand with Maine families struggling to keep coverage within reach. With Troy Jackson, Maine can be a place where a healthcare bill does not stand between families and better days ahead. Where a baby can be born at a hospital nearby and born into a future it deserves. Paid for by ABPAC, AmericanBridgePAC.org, not authorized by any candidate or candidate's committee. ABPAC is responsible for the content of this advertising.
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6: Coast 93.1, who needs a weather app when you've got the latest local forecast from News Center Maine?
7: After a warm day Monday, colder air is moving in tonight with a cold front. We'll have increasing clouds with low temperatures in the lower 40s. A chilly day on Tuesday with periods of rain. Temperatures only rise to between 45 and 50 in the afternoon. Overnight Tuesday night, showers and downpours continue with temperatures steady in the 40s. And then for Wednesday, any early showers then turning partly sunny. Highs on Wednesday in the low 60s. Looks good Thursday with sun. I'm News Center Maine meteorologist Ryan Breton for Coast 93.1.
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